the come, you got to join him. I want a good fan. Yes, in Yakopo, what I'm the two meals of my team. Tell you, I never want to walk. Sakasi, Sapa, the Cassia, the man, it's a mania. What did it? Why would it do? For how you know, man, Famano, I am what was that? Wahana, the Kotamano, your Wasso, your Wapra Wahono, or Shia.

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One come to send me, Che, Nanu Wayapi, Yahunya and Khan. 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
1: I'm a witch,
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0: Now I tear you, Ghana, queer for Titro. 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Now self for. I said, dear Mamma, dear, and I mean any moon free moon. Went in any winch of a Sabbath, dear Kofa Commander Morning. We shall soon occur, sir. Right after Commander Morning, me and the Nadia Bushan Babatina said, for the engine in the morning, and they have the best morning show in town. No, see, I'm befound upon in Sienka, see, upon what was why. Said, no, crumble upon with some old dear son. Don't the papa summon the team, Babette, and I said, the best boss.
1: Hey,
0: town, Eddie Abramo.
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0: good, sir. Who said, Nun de Baba, my son, Abafia, Minchilamo, Sadbidia, a blasso.
1: Ah, oh, you need Pia, oh, you need the Arante.
0: Of our Commander Moon. From seeing our master, Abnes is Commander Moon.
2: Story, so be called story. Now, WhatsApp also, I should be there to status group. Be a woman, why should be there more woman? And that's so a Radinian couple, be a no one century.

Pastor Desmond show dear 30 times from me. Bomo dance or dear washing it 30. Pastor Prince, Pastor Pastor Fee, any commanders in Obia, Odi Oshe, was Obianse, Osha, Hesse, like, no, so I like it be. Now Odiano, so I like it page in it be. Yanko Pon shall know you, Obibia Kessie, and every day Yanko Ponia Casa at the Alpha the blood that saved today will witness tomorrow. The blood that saved today will witness tomorrow. Yes, Mojano, aye. 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

0: TV ni sunyina radio ni sunyina pacho wada sore ye nyina ye ba Facebook YouTube sisi ade mame ye nyina ye connect ye ade bia eda ya koma so titru ye wie ye ye connect ye wie ye o se I connect my future,
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0: For this, I'm patch a new one, Bioha, a war. I watch a damaged liver just vanished after joint CTM. And I say, Ebia also bebo, okay, and if you and I saw this, so Union and Nonsua, Baconsua.
1: Indeed, our faithful God can never lie. 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
0: All right, Enoa. 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
3: Yes, Lavos and a 100 tomato mix. Yeah, better. Yeah, you want Ghana City at the Boa Happy Sunshine Education.
2: No, crap. Me may I dream with be. Ain't it I say? A baby, I will better Lavos and a 100 tomato mix. 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The chef's choice.
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7: Me say, me fi eni ya edru no moso no de. 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Na so minya contractor papa. No di menim di me ko CBS no. Wada roma, ti edi ni BMO. 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
8: CBS di. E fri bra me mi say. 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Wo pi eni wa. Me di CBS products. Aye edu mama na. One come for me. 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
18: you've been praying for is finally arriving this week. The favor you've been praying for is finally arriving this week. The mercy you have been crying for is finally arriving this week. The speed you've been believing God for is finally manifesting this week. You won't be a victim of the plot of the wicked. This is the week God will judge the wicked on your behalf. You are blessed. Your family is blessed. Your children blessed. Your spouse blessed. Your ministry blessed. Your finances blessed. Return with testimonies. In the name of Jesus.
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So it is easy to point out what is wrong. It takes courage, skill, and work to actually fix it. So value people who build and not just people who complain. Value people who build, not just complain. And Crawford, your boy, my SCS, dear, so this and from so baby, you bet me a boy, my SCS. One mom knows how value. And you are more Debbie, as I be Debbie, I am from so baby. And so, who quiet, before I am from so no bet me a boy, I'm a yet me SCS. This is Angel in the Morning, and my name is Nana Kwame Achebosheng. Say, Yanima Kokolin Sika Morgan, Emmanuel Osafo Manfo. The rest of the team touching Nano Pay, and the Ditch Media and Debra. When Tabia Abonunsi and Kokasiabo, them, the Anopanunsi and Cassiabo Ebro. Cassiabo, you could have come for the Akudi Moon Sembeba, and Rochinena would do our dam. And here, the 18th day of the month, August in the year 2026, you see, the Lord has been good to you. And here, Tuesday class, and Ebeba, so stay tuned. Over to me, I'll do any conversation by sending us a voice on 02467-7566. 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Or Hiniba Asabi Buachi Yadom, Mr. Buajida Costa, behind Patrana Sinano Pode, Anopa Nunsiakasi Ebo Airbrain. 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

0: 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Kumasi Agro Processing Company Limited, aquaco fa angel kill insecticide, na fei. 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New angel cream and soap, no, Edda soa, a wood jama, soa, a boam or pump dinging a sono, a to me SCP, Esita, and so Eddie a mawn. Today, would you pump demo padia? New angel cream and soap. Fetch keke and a fee herbal mission, but modding someone so owns a bit to me. I can be and a fee upon the edge of my cobia or no, a war swamming, persuaya soon or pay a year or jaw midwife. Now, only no aye juma and into you saw her now. Okita sign him dear now. But modding so bit to me and no so Eddie Anoba by a brace him no midorma chaquino mahoma trophon ever to jar and so Eddie amount. 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
1: 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many of them as possible of illegal miners before what we did was when we clear we hand over to the forestry services commission but they don't fear the forest service they go and drive the forest 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
2: is going to be the next communications director of the party for us is work in progress he basically is the face of the party's communications as we speak. He speaks for the flag bearer. And the decision for him to run was just to have a united front of the communications front. You remember that during the last elections, the party communication directorate was a standalone. We were then in government, so the government communication led by the information ministry was also there, and the campaign communications.
0: Campaign manager Edmar Eye Ora Dennis Miracle Aboaje Ora good fellow or day of fair nessa ma hudo bia odi atu edwa enso eno na onuma probo se yakase yade so onuma frase ewo ye apue mantam emu a 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
3: 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Number five, get percent, okay, I'm saying one of my conscious 70% in mono, unclarified on my yen, you would say by a bit now. And I said, would depend on the stability of the world market.
0: I know I have a trophy penny at my Young Cocoa Farmers Association, Madam Ajua Mensa, or non Sama who do be out the Etuja. And so, and no. Now, your free science seminar, the Nietzsche, oh, yes, and for Emudia. So for Paniano and a da, a Romacalica, Safonon Crabata, a war, a Gosso, and Pesuan, a so, and I said Gosso, Dawes, no, a war half Mantam Emu, a most reverend Peter Kweku, a tuahini. Now, Bishop Akasad and Samahodo Atuja. I nay, or they are the Sre, to a abino enim. Sir, a banner of my Ghana, a woman, sir, and one Sam said to me, I found into my pa, a dear Frana, a dear, sir, uncrowned Christy Cruz, a whole donor, one of them, a boy, whom a dear papa. ɔbɔ ho 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
1: 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Mamina Amuzu have food I say. And your Dr. Amuzu and at the same Kuwe and your bedrasso saw your bar. 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
0: All right, you're not bash digital satellite. I say bash, oh bash. And enche major leagues need here. And ya shall see impossible say La Liga no Atiano Premier League no and so I shall say weekend yeah. It is now when a bash and kasa na decoda over here and you shall all the big games, Champions League, and the Akalin Yano, offre bash and opeya obechum now so who the coso uo fie and I say hotel or guest house restaurant for Muninaka home one fred bash na unconnectable. Once a woody woo over recharge on one a installation no on one a door to door delivery you know bash digital satellite and what you ma our kumase abrepo junction ha our shipum kotoko junction wape 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roofing services oba hia expert onbe yusu modern roofing technology a bow dance so na aye kama na ufie anase o project no aye fe eho na oba hia professional engineers a omo bo adwuma e wo CBS Supreme Roofing roofing industries. Omo Kumasi heya. Obaso here color coated sheet no and answer galvanized and anodizing sheet no and our pair a long span and our audio project no and our metal trusses no here what they for CBS Supreme Roofing Industries on my mouth and your come up papa now they are juma or somehow free estimate free technical advice and a transportation and so a free afe almost also designing a pizza boxes no so pebia on bayama almost a packaging boxes are pharmacies no and a herbal industries no a use and a wrap and packaging papers are restaurants no a use and all types of embossment whatever package any product also a CBS Supreme Roofing Industries or Kumasi here omo waija omo ben industrial area ho e wo CCC nchan ho pe ayija industrial area wo dia frempo e wo 0246514855 and answer 0502350510 now ni CBS 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
1: 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Now, or the local stories, you know, Edia Baba Tuaso and the matches out of Koso, Ewo, a year qualification, Edema Champions League now, and no El Koso and Sakona group stage, you know, and some Etimi Abaso and now, a matches Abbas in the Dinamo Zagreb. 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And I just said, one who took from Kakana Fay, and over so at me across the Kama Satima, one on the free hotel, out as old piano, and a cobas supporter Sinibi, and some the Timisiana, Omu and Momu, 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watching her and on the Facebook on so unim sir and front to just almost a 18 karat gold case and what a silver dial and a dark brown alligator leather strap. Watching that, that's no more describing this. I know. A kobase na o wo describing is anom de mono fa
0: fa sikankwa
1: sikankwa
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1: 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Unya binto.
0: Ah, Maza. Watch we. Ah, Odia ko emba emba watch wo.
1: Emba watch wo.
0: 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Obenye bia ma wo.
1: Emba watch e bu benye bia to sisi e. Na omusi amfantu just a watch no a value. Aye, $54,800. $54,800. And a watch we. Obetono. Odeba yensi kema no pay. Aye, 102,800 Ghana. That's 6 billion.
0: Over 6 billion.
1: Over 6 billion.
0: Yeah. And a team Berman, sir.
1: Yeah. I'm going to do Kekwene. Maybe I'll call fashion show.
0: Debbie.
1: And I said, Bia, I'll call a program. Bia.
0: Debbie.
1: When
0: you're a team person, I said, yeah.
1: Of Manchester and Abbey True.
0: What's that?
1: Manchester or this year, Bassa supporters.
0: Yeah.
1: And no.
0: Yeah.
1: And they over 6 billion.
0: Ebony Sakeke.
1: Yeah. No. Now, media two does say, Obese Jesse number 16, no. Emma Fermin Lopez, I say Jesse number 7, no. Says Fermin Lopez, Aqua Cocasa, Austin Frontu does say, on Jesse number 7, no. O Papa, now, Oya Bassa, Bacosemua, great players. Ababe says, I Jesse number Nibi, and she said, nay, or no air, five Jesse number now. Nanya J, and Neura, who is a old guy, a 16, no. And you have to 16 air number, and then I come as a Nembom, or Sibabia Econom, a Hono, there's a Rodia somewhere, and Ocasababia Conania is in same Hansa, and no NHS, Jeffrey Oba, yet no one somewhere to Janamia to me, and no pay, and a Rodri, Abbey and Medical Testino. Bassa any city, as any document Aura, I was a non, et me a cousin to Omuya, Yamia, Tuma Bayen, I was a Bassa, episode make announcement now, and non, and it is a Jeffrey Oba, yet in was some non, and so et me a tutor, et to Agua, as you found to just a Bassa, Mumu Samhon, as a emphaso or so, as a Mato Rodina Medina Bano, now as a Bassa Tim Gentia, Omo Money Briar, as a Omato Rodino, and it's a omonym say, Alvarez in Omunyano, and it in a mupasa omriwe, and son etimekova, and the biasu etimekosua, yet in one semnon, and the MH for Yamia to my night at your bar. Alvarez stories more, Elha, Yadibamti Moku. And look at it was
0: okay, Grandmaster. I'm gonna say now if you can cry in second of you know, you're my tail phone. So, who you're just here and from free National Sports Authority. And so, as you're here, NSA for H. That's a just a saying. I say, oh, many we are here. Sans a tembia, no more pesica, and your boss sports, tembia, Ghana, your sporting disciplines. He will move to Koya now. Question the beer, your diabine, sir, into NSA. They say, the Womati committee, as our committee, no, ebe pesica. Nafe, asa swape partnerships ahudwo, edi abuwa, na Ghana ya sports, no, eti me tumpompa enti NSA, no, enya ati committee, no, ameke say, ura Samson Dean, ene ya chairman, ema committee, no, ni koche, 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
2: Honorable Chair, we shall work with agency, integrity, and national purpose. We will listen as you encourage us to always listen. We will build partnership and we will report transparently. With the support of the NSA Governing Board, as you have seen today, the management, government, corporate Ghana, the media, and the Ghanaian people, we will help move Ghanaian sports from potential to performance, from the community to the constituency, from the regions to Team Ghana, and ultimately to the world. I accept this mandate with humility and determination. My colleagues accept this mandate with humility and determination. Thank you.
0: Wei Aya Chairman Edema, the Resource Mobilization and Partnership Committee, National Sports Authority, Womo Ede Aba Abonte, na NSA Board Chairman, no, Aya Dr. Fred Awa, and also just Ampa NSA, no, and you question Mutina Hotem Bia, and my minister, Kase, Munyese, NSA, Munyese, and Sana Womoye.
3: So, we are Abafra, now Papa Mawe Juma. Debia, Oko Papa Che, now Oko Bisa, say. Minya and our mommy, you are not growing, is that not the case?
4: Exactly.
3: Yeah, so we have this is a bold decision, and rather than letting it remain on the minutes, we decided to actualize it. Are we together?
4: Exactly.
3: So we duly report to the minister about what has happened. We don't want to create the situation where it would appear like every action or inaction of the board must be endorsed by the ministry. We have our mandate.
0: Per
3: the Sports Act 2016.
0: Okay, into opening Kenny, National Sports Authority Board Chairman Dr. Fred Awa. Now this answer 20. I bump here. So I'm here. You may more than afe Ghana Sports. No, in your sika, Eddie Uremu. Now it's me to pumpa. Yen free one more. Now yon ko Emrache Bejum. Parliament House. Make us say Parliament. No, adia to muse Ghana democracy. Now yon enjoy ya. Ama sumjue. Ewa Ghana ha. 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Also mushemo kinapa. 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Now, I must say, before the march, a crano, parliamentarians, you know, a bebo march, and the one who MP. So, was here kinda, Masa, Babayara, 28th, Obe, the year, papa, MP, no, HS, Obesia, kind, Honorable Asenso Buache, Minimsa by now, O Lazy Boot, no, not when me, Uhe, poor Chinsua, a Tete Ghana, pe, and a Santa Lai, a 50, and a fe, VIP, no, a 100 Ghana, Democracy Cup, a basso.
5: Kumasi, are you ready? Democracy Cup has arrived. We are the third edition. Ebos Live. Oh, Kumasi Babanyara Sports Stadium. 28 August 2026. Ebos Fiada. Here the clash of the titans.
6: Asante Kotoko say.
5: Fantabulous Kumasi Asante Kotoko. The club of the century. Ukum Mapem Apem Ebeba. And Alfie, the Continental Club Masters. Phobia, hearts of folk. Never said I until the bones are rotten. 3 p.m. sharp. Ne gemre frias ye. No one in BB. Gemre kambo cutting razor. Members of parliament versus the executives. 1 p.m. I was a NPC campaign. And a man to the view. Hey, answer na 3 p.m. Gemre kasem frias ye. My energy the 2026 edition. Ebe ya santi kotoko. Anas hearts of folk. Get finished with devil. Popular star. 430 Ghana City. Center line. 50 Ghana City. ZIP. 100 Ghana City. Germany Mubaya. 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
0: Okay, into Democracy Cup, Basso 28th of August, yeah, our Baba Jara Stadium, Yam Yenshia, Nabi Biabe, come up, papa. 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These are venues are Ebo Ghana Premier League, you know, NT DBB United, a move venue, you know, and Yadia FN Ejitumu, Afe Doma, as at now, FN and certify ye. Oshe match day one now, Port City, Ebet Nafie, now near Shanti Gold, Edia Bosso, Hearts of Folk, any Brekum Chelsea, any Beshia, DBB United, any Asante Kotoko, some match way, as at now, FN, Apegi match, you know, Ewa Brekum, Basake Holy Stars, any Swedro. Blacks, Samates, and Karela, Vision FC, and Young Apostles, Ebebo, Bechem United, Ebebo, Gold Stars, Nafe, Heart of Lions, and Adriana, and Swashia, Dreams, and Midiama, and also a gamer, FN, Etu Asheda, and Timaches, no, Ebebaso, Namika, Ghana Premier League, Nihua Semino, and Ankra, Ebach, that's a Ura George, a free year, or no, a former vice chairman of the FA, now the worker, and say, League in India, and care the power, now so, among four manipulative. League, you know, among phones such a chin league, you know, referee could match any other day. Nina Moa, I'm a league in the Uncle's way.
4: People are putting in money, people are doing a lot of investment, hoping that the league will grow. But trust me, the kind of manipulations that we know here, you see, don't forget, every club owner or club CEO is a friend to somebody, and we discuss and we talk. Last season, getting to the end of the league, it was so bad. But football has become some passion for some people. But gradually, the interest is dwindling and is dying.
0: Wey, ene, and sama, ura, George, Jeffrey, ye, wadi atweja, wasi, ensi, wampo, ono, se, base, ye, bet, chino, ako, jina, ura, kisie, jabeyi, ye, ka, kisie, jabeyi, wasa, mufo, se, onne, ye, OSP, nwa, hon, aha, ye, mfani, nko, OSP, ho, obeti, ma, chile, refisa, Kets, ene, cho, chino, ma, homa, cho, chino, muse, ya.
4: I can tell you, and if Kets challenge me, they should take all of us to, Kisia Jabins, please. I can tell you referees who are FA president's referees. Look, I'll tell you a story. There was a match between a team from the Volta region against Vision FC in Dehu. The referees were beaten. They were beaten mercilessly. At halftime, the Volta region team was leading 3-0. The referees, at the halftime, they were beaten and the referees said they won't officiate again. They packed their bags. They got to Legon. They were called to go back. Or they will take their name from there. I am saying this here. This is the kind of system we are having in our country. I am telling you, this happened here. A referee has been beaten. His pack is back. He's on his way to Accra. He was called and said, go and continue the match. That match must not be abandoned. What are you looking for?
0: Wei and then some former vice president at the Magana FA, Ura George Jeffrey Ye, what they call Tuja, our Sporty FM, and Ra, Abron, a chairman, a Fifi, a Banson, a Bon Comonti, na and Ray Dietier, a Sante Kotoko, a Sue, News, no NSA, a Sante Kotoko, agri deal, say, Omba Sai, a Brantin D, Eddie Emmanuel Sanja, Emmanuel Sanja, or a right backer, or born aboard my Vision FC, or ba Sanja, a Bokumase, find a two Facebook and so, now man for share, Emmanuel Sanja, or ba Kotoko, mechanism medicals no or my book medicals ni nyina and so we are obetimi aye talking about medicals no Asante 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
7: Yeah. 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
0: 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Oh,
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7: Yes.
0: Master iti ni mayomu juma kra.
7: The sheshiman.
0: 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Kedu gasovin.
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0: 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Oye bruta.
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0: 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Yeah. Obua. Ama unemployment so te. Oh, Ghana ha. 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
7: master
0: ite of ite alignment services yeah master ite nsa no adwuma
7: fe
0: yeah odi wa fidie kɔ no ha obeya ma wankasa wani age yeah master ite de
7: obema
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7: yes
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7: Mr. Chasi so akodru.
0: Oh, Renyamiasi. Mr. Chasti.
7: Yeah, Mr. Chasti.
0: Yeah.
7: The American man.
0: The American man. Yeah, the American
7: Mr.
0: Yvonne.
7: Mr. Chasti. Only my Yvonne.
0: Oh, my idea. Oh, my idea, pa. Yeah. Omo Baba ni ye.
7: Yeah.
0: Omo Baba ni ye. Mr. Chasti. Yeah.
4: Yeah. Of the U.S.
7: Yeah, U.S.
0: That's right.
7: Newark.
4: Newark.
7: New Jersey.
0: Yeah.
4: Yes, when they say I know my U.S. no. As a US in here special also mobile more ye different US phone
0: yeah say America the almost say the land of opportunities
4: and omo aka no akwa bi so afa obi say o nshi ano Linda Do and o tuka from Accra no obi shea no Linda Do na oba e no enema enipa no de ma no ewo ho no wa man no say some perfumes be no man no deodorant be no no say no wo kan ni nyina bo mu a enuru ebia 500 Ghana cedis but fuel or free Accra ba Linda Do and I'm saying say ni pano na pe wasem and o ti be shea no enti ye pass him to no ji ni ma
7: pass him say
0: say ni pano na sana even wako shea no kra din kita ho no kra
4: yeah keke good nation
7: nemre mne de
0: na so no all ban ordinary budget no
7: bra kwa me na o man na team ni de ye be shea me kwa ah be shea me kwa sese se be shea me na obi atufu ka fuel ne fuel board din din ni o tuka
4: say anya hwe kra no
7: half
4: crown. No,
0: buyer. Masa. That offer. Over in front of Rutri Mai.
4: Na.
0: And as I say, I was on the council, Abba. because all baron unnim ni pano de wase sa ma ba o di wa jesu su kwa kwa ti ase
8: over from rochira ba no afro e kwa mi ne no afro ma me no ye report e o ba no me bedru ye no ono nko aye na dwen so metia me
0: okay okay okay ne okay bia ba ko no kwa
8: bia ba ko no kwa na otutu deko se o me ko
0: tia na jade oye bia o
8: jade oye bia your father, come on, call you as a sunny mugu or catch it. As I was voting, Uti, I as one's own was a ha, okay, any engineer may be what to mention. Now they are commando. We seem so I was a Koroman bomb. Now they are commando. We are say, but that is all by.
0: There's a boss man.
7: We're now Bobby Charlie.
8: As I'm grammar, I'm
0: a boss man.
8: But it is all good. It is so good. Come back, Chasti. Any team ninja, titru no omo iti outside the country.
7: Yes, yes, yes.
8: Omo ya upia ba. Omo kishu wa se obeba. Ba odi nsabeto. No ne tre se the family.
0: Yeah, yeah, Kwame.
8: Oh, family. Obi owa, baby a ushe bia. Obe shisho. Asano wako. Ye bo oma baso
0: ba. Ba, Kwame.
8: Ti... Obia titi no meeti outside the country no oji o UK oji ba UK net wa ma angel has ear
7: ne
8: won to no
0: so what you say
8: ha to obenante e den obeba ha no abechi aye no
0: fe
8: ni man san
0: efe
8: ye na no hwe ade a Mr. Chasti
0: oh just say o ma ni efe bro so
8: yeah,
0: Kwame. Francis.
7: Francis.
0: Yeah, Francis. Oh.
7: Yeah, Mr. Dominic and so on. See, the same thing.
0: Yeah.
7: So no crowd or no. I feel so say to you. Yeah, Mr. Dominic Buensi.
8: Okay, Mr. Dominic Buensi.
7: Yeah. By December, dear.
8: Skyface.
7: I was listening.
0: Skyface,
8: I know being a catapult.
0: Was it Obia Boga Baba?
7: Ah, okay.
0: So they are a
8: yes, I futuku konini. One, I quarter almost three of your crew.
0: Almost three of your crew. Season by season.
8: Season by season.
7: Obia and the
8: Obia season.
0: Obia only season.
8: Obia season, Baba. I assemble Debiana, a legend general, Dr. Kwame Edinkrakan. Or say, sometimes who says a name in Kuya, but that could pe one day a name in United, Mrs. Sam. That is hope. Say, oh, bonfire said near my woman, you bet me as a summer. There's a who hope, who any
0: that's
8: all. Then, and that's when you were in a man crew for Kuom. Because we did say,
0: I said, New Year's seven
8: and we knew home.
0: Yeah,
8: oh, now media one ever boy may be a new.
0: I wish him would be any
8: hope. Inti sometimes on minister deko bibi beti mi asesa yon krofo no omu wo situation anu o din pa nano pay ame no kese asesa wana mini da
0: na onimbe bi abuafo
8: onimbe bi abuafo
0: ebe free aba but buafo ne yinu hon
8: ay yinu hon
0: oh kwame
8: ama ne ya no pay wote enuma oto ne se senka mi kumu mi hon enka mayemi hon
0: kamayemi hon
8: because some days been old, or when they said the situation is here, no they compare now.
0: Yeah.
8: Or who say?
0: Pa.
8: And then can you free baby and that's
0: what yeah, come on say. We are seeing one. And now can hope as some
8: hope.
0: Say hope ni wa. Come on, inka everything. So we are hanging on to hope.
8: Yeah.
0: Yeah, because some years ago, come on, Kai.
8: Oh.
0: The days now, Iraq and Tokwa, never before we be Guantanamo Bay.
8: Guantanamo Bay.
0: Talk about Guantanamo Bay.
8: Guantanamo Bay.
0: Oh, there was a time one. Baby, I don't remember. Never go Guantanamo Bay. Because, oh yeah, because a hono, it will take be a courage be.
7: And a bit in
0: the area. I'm watching us area. That's why I'm making a confused Jerry, staunches the black soldier more. They are witnesses. Yeah, because. No, I'm on a bunny hole. I'm on a domia bra. Into a moon a bunny hole, my dear. You bet think it's a humbia, nebia. No, I'm caught. But night, you wonder, so we say, Debbie Debino, you be free
8: at
0: time. Do you call me a sanity?
8: Yeah,
7: you hope.
0: And with time, no, new master, sir. New master, sir, call me.
8: And any penny, and a walk, sir, or what, say, any that's one. Of you are, sir, Bono ocean in crying near the Indian, still nano hang it to say, ye. No, he has surprise. Oye ase de kubon se ya surprise no. Na wo hun se,
7: ei,
8: se bibi fufuro bi owo e
0: beti mi Nazareth aba.
8: Ha, bibi beti mi asesa. 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Obia ojidi se bibi antumi nye yi no. We have something that we call hope.
0: Yeah, a powerful.
8: Hope no. Eno ene ma o faith. Now, oh, hope I can want to be a baby.
0: Yeah.
8: I come on.
0: A powerful coming.
8: Not me, tea, a person man's on table. And run common need about the KFC. And common need, you know. No, or no, or preach you or can be. And or say, well, whom the eager. Oh, any the trembling, a quiet crow for a fasua. Or more person, or more a wura, a damn ho. Now, 15 Ghana CD. 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
0: Yeah.
8: And I think say motivation, a inspiration, a shame crowfoon cry. Pa ma omuti miko manimo brabum. So with sa eagerness, no and sa kuko drone in this any deno. Fa rabbi be a wee
0: mum. Positive results.
8: Yeah, and fa be being you one.
0: Yeah.
8: Oh manukum me pesameta.
0: My bread.
8: My bread. And this any man. So do you rule remoa intimate emoyina. Colin Sika Morgan, the richest. What's it? Owuska. What's your mouseka?
7: What's your mojo, Makwen?
8: Anna, Ojo.
7: I'm so close to a general. Yeah, I'm sorry. Why are you doing
8: Nana Aman Soko, ayo Broncos, Roy Mawa, and Palme. Say, be I will go there. You do a new Moku, Moku, Eddie. How could you say? But no one near my bebray, Momo. Mebwa.
9: Aye.
8: The only fear I deem bebray or why?
9: I'm a
8: That's how what you do.
9: Yeah, brother.
8: So be able.
9: Oh, Jamia, that one might be able to
8: call. Be a cost of camera.
9: Capu cola, oh, be a shay. I am a person, I eat a lament, me, I'm offer. Or say, mini vital.
8: Okay.
9: And a pay a elbow on corner. She, Canada for no. Why I want to be a programmer.
8: Okay.
9: And so you're tired, a Juma program. Bi ya nedwuma mu wa yita lament wa wudu ne ai no nkuru pepepe na Canada for no land ti ne program no ye de hyehye so
8: okay
9: nto asa mi invite wo nti ne meka no ti se wan kwa wo ba kasa manka nti ye bo no nkuru ye nyina ye
8: beko
9: pampe
8: ye beko
9: nti chen ye mento no kwa answer na beto no
8: na se asa
9: na me de ko nipa mu ai
8: nti ye ne master ayito JP filling station na ye opposite
9: opposite
8: alpha Ufri hair kwa on your
9: sa,
8: left.
9: Baby, I washing bin one
8: on your right.
9: Sa,
8: we'll be there.
9: Canada for a landing.
8: Yeah, yeah,
9: beko.
8: Yeah, beko. Support.
9: Sa.
8: Calling Sika Morgan, we be fine.
10: Kwame, be a boko now, so.
8: Namiado me way.
10: Yeah, Namiase.
8: Sounds some way.
10: Oh, yeah, sure. Namiado me be a boko.
8: Yeah,
10: the KFC issue now may kaka crabby. Now, say, and chabi fufro. Someone for them could go on. Could it not be, say, Namia shed BBC? Omo ye adie bi na caption omo de man ni se Ghana utimi to KFC dia at share the level you are in the society. Oma describe here say I want you to suit to the stand say utimi koto KFC a na che say won so so o ye up there obebe kan akwa me won say bia enka na edidi a ye say obi ato eh me koy pa wa jimu pa na cook sinchen ana ko she bia daso ni akoko na ma daso no won say sana na ye hunu say utimi to akoko to wadu ane so a that means say you are up there but as I draw my attention to edie ma bi say ade ben pa na wo Ghana kwa me thank you for it. Sa Ghana highway dear partner wo person okoye wo Ghana we feel say ade we dey okoye no wafa ni so simple thank you for it
8: bibia
10: for say ye koto aba kra abeyi politicians come eh dangerous okope Ghana card you have to queue for it ade bia even obi kan nano say say obi no koto wa che kra e wo Ghana you still you have to queue for it na me he say someone for ebe san bo atwede kwame for 15 Ghana cedis. Sir Okoto KFC. Sir Kwame is a politician. Emma obi 50 Ghana. And I say 100 Ghana. So on to a bar. Kwame, Mika Ben, and all the back to Saadi. I don't know how to make you. 15 Ghana CDO. I am finna say, would KFC, would we are within a twinkle of an eye, maybe a few yemuno. And the crown for air, kumu air bomb watch it. That shows the state of Ghana. I am very terrible.
8: That's
10: a BBI. Why would you see Kakotobanga? Uh huh. But come may far from the angle, say 15 Ghana and a year born watcher, you say, as a politician, more be 50 or 100 Ghana. Kwame, then on
8: you.
10: Oh, baby, BBI. That shows the state, the youth of Ghana, you always say. Because Obi Oha, me, Kwame, a woman, Kwajina, and I be able to say, Dodo, and I be uncle, be a bit me at me, mean, Guinness, be a bit me at all. Obi Oha, no, me, a savvy be a course. Obu, and a first time. How could this KFC be no and it's our time? No. So I share on social media. So 15 cities no where the best opportunity I'm gonna say Uncle to KFC be no own testing share because the level I want. Kwame, you know quote in Krobi Mu Ghana 15 cities in the cry yeah and yeah easy more almost how into yeah you had the air course.
8: Yeah. 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
8: 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complaining
10: yeah but kwame say case we dey intimate friends say last real
8: Oh, nese enyo no bia na we say.
10: But oh, yeah, tell me cuz
8: your options.
10: Yeah, yeah, heard the state of the country as at now. Because say on a normal day ukuta 50 cities we make to KS we be. But at a court
8: but on a normal day no be so be the 50 cities no. Edi aduan obetimi dey aye the whole day. Obetimi edi sai sika no the whole day. Ah, obeye comfortable ne ho beto no.
10: Yeah.
8: Aha. Obi so enya sika na ono so be choose so we no onso person we dey.
9: Cut your coat under your size. Cut your coat.
8: So who's your coat. Yeyama impo omo kra na omo eye cars ye say ye to cars no papa no kra chen o
10: yeah kwame o point me well made on but makes me person we free from the angle say say if 15 cities ebe mo bia ye say ya 15 cities o ebe mo bi a papa na we have a video ba ku bi ye the kings ye lash amount for me ho bi comment you say onye plants na ya be water no into no dey otin fee just 15 cities make us a 15 cities na e mo bi ye say ya so politician man 100 cities are abasing. That is my major worry. I don't need idea me kwame me dwene hu sisi because I am very terrible. All those KFC are your promo bibia ko so come there. But say we 15 cities na man for ekoda ho ahomache 4 a.m. 4 a.m. kwame 15 cities.
8: But binun so kan the social media aspect binun so okko o me ko yin so mu twetwa picture said about social media
10: but kwame we me
8: e be here for sad no
10: inti kwame o kone e ko lash u say o say for social media say o say o benya views on social media inti wa ko na ye din show ye water man for se plant ye the obi
8: dey do dey oji dey come na do mo
10: e come na do mo mo pe bi e dey obi o me say the majority of people that went there o mun tasty care for
8: bi
10: e come do mo ana e be 50 cities no dey beto no e dey man no into no so 50 about 15 cities no as one so nya that experience into no be an equity na social media cause content into content near la show
8: eti a pastor man so tabe
11: was selling chicken for 15 cities I saw fear and trembling.
12: Angel. You
11: know, I mean, I look at the eagerness of people. What they were ready to go through just to buy one meal, not for a year, not for a month, but they feel I don't have to miss this opportunity. Can you imagine if we approach life with the same eagerness? I can't go to work late. I can't go and open my shop late.
12: Angel.
11: I can't relax about this. I have to be in the office by 8 o'clock. I'll be there at 6. The shop must open at 6. At 4:30, I'm going to open the shop because I can't miss this moment. I can't miss this moment. People do it for a meal that will last just yesterday or today, maximum. But what about your destiny?

0: youth no eye eye lazy Ghanaian youth omo ye lazy omo mpa adwuma
1: ah na kwame opa ye betimi ama a list of adwuma obi okwa adwuma 6 a.m. ebedru fie as late as 8 a.m. 8 p.m. but the behani amane peanut some mere amount been every man at the end of the month. Is that, can you identify says how nipa kono lazy? Oh, putting in effort, but it's not being rewarded. It's a yin na eagerness. Things has to be done right in the country. And I had the 110. We're not trying to make politics out of it too. Satana BBC trolls say Udi KFC a share the status. I think that was in 2018. And then Omuya Mu promotion, 15 Ghana promotion, under the reign of NDC. Into MPP time 2018. This time NDC time. Into nobody is playing politics out of it. Yeah, catch on said things need to be done right. A man kwa yese obi struggle for 50 Ghana. Into on a normal day own team koto KFC. People are eager.
0: You were the right skill. You were the right education. You were a dear. What's it to me, my a juma? You bet me, aye, na a business careful, mommy, to me, the abobra. But you think a mobununo, a nurse is a goofy teachers, a more cotina,
1: a pass it through,
0: or say demonstrations, or my demonstrations, our no real square is ever managed. Mano, we was a demonstration will be at 2 years, 3 years, 4 years.
1: Yes.
0: So the system,
1: on sakokwaso no
0: ne rebef
1: ne ne ref
0: ye impost na ne ref
1: okọ afi na okọ a na sakọ orientation refresher course for their man no obi bo obi pan na ne ebubu amamfo
0: because tena fi a che
1: kwame
0: o tena fi no so wonye bibia o
1: me say kwame wo na wo bi a wo experience for radio democracy o pa kwese okọ Christmas break for 2 weeks ba sana ya osifi
2: o toto papa so
1: it will take time before so be acclimatizing with the new way, you know, because Okra we experience already when we're ready for 10 years and our more. And Okra no cop Christmas break crab if you say I think say BB is missing. No be a what's next for 3 years as a nurse. Kwame, nobody is lazy. The system is just not right. In Chombe any money, your money, you know, just say that they be our more pushing blame, say, when you page ma. Into a be now 80 na just say, why you wanna cry, we see a fan on. Kwame, see a fan in Ukraine. It better take it 2 or 3 years and salary aba. No, I saw more expertise say magicians. No, 2 years now after being human wound chain can only then worry. Do more chrono. Kwame, we need to do things right. I say you are so man for so sad and be a politician. And I'm saying, who said?
0: Say you crew man say you. Say you celebrity promises. As in say ni pan beye.
1: Yeah. One thing I mean, when you say, I'm more weaponize a hutre. In two words, even a politician, a crown, Sabia, or weaponize a hutre, Sabia, but to a basso crown, I say, or mount 200 cities, Sabi, you didn't be brain, you didn't answer anything. Nay, a real fist, I'm which now we call through for all that 4 years. That 200 cities and now 500 cities are, or the bema say, Faco to Abano. Now, my real feeling in the Biano Pesa won out to one hutre. Now, come with the mechanic to your favor, Ben Wyoming.
0: And he says you will be BBI and say, Yenia to Aban. The OK, the majority ni Padoduan Nano, and I, you know, I'm doing common be this our own common ya EDB. Bad in tea needs to draw about to us. Yen Fasa or Yano. I won, and I am too soon crop why you did this a woman you good, a woman bet me a boy. Nasa Abren said the OK, amount will be 100 Ghana cities, 200 Ghana cities. Then you'll be campaigning for somebody, and now say, wako wako tu abano kura di ya meni pano no yu nse o nti minye because now look so yu politician wa Ghana sisi ya wa so unya cash
1: oh yeah
0: 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Sometimes, but
1: and then
0: you have to be rich.
1: No, because
0: you demand it.
1: Yeah.

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1: That is the point.
0: Enti anya about say politicians no nko a yenso ye kan hubi yen ye make decision no. Ye kan hubi ye make right decision a things will be right in this country.
1: Kwame ana me dwen ho kra say ana alternative ne yesen. Say one to abama NPP a obetu ama NDC. 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
0: contractors ni ade ne bo ano
1: obe satisfy obi a
0: obe ma no contract
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1: 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I had a situation bia. 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Fufo emane sa koi. Yes.
0: And the example to say from here
1: coin. Oh, for the Ufia Tonsu ba Katia. Initially na 5 cities. Now they take 6 cities. Okwa mu Roman Hill Station. Omu Roman Hill Station ya no ya recognized station. Udu ha ya tum. But it's a station obi anim say where the station car. Now in Kabian en kan kwa trotro for na wa mbo wa na ofu say ebia omatum. But omu nyina kwa me omatum. Ubiye phone line si ana so kata oje voice messages sa ube unse do do na atum
0: me kai says enso say GPRTU chairman eka che yense
1: kwame
0: omu be ensho because mi bisa ane say o drivers ni buo fu me kache yense o drivers ni buo fu so omu pentumu ebi ni mkura afa omu mrashi omu nse mu atoto saani ema ni emenu ema wakache ya me say o omu be ensho say yentu muni diye yentu enti any Kwame no more fatal man show.
1: Kwame, omo top on omo play politics with it. I politics now. No, no, no, make a bitch show. So, Ufre, even a whole GPR to you. Now, Ebia, omo deputy communications director. Aya, dia, or no, ever one side. Say, young Kone and Queen Christine. 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As so, ever on the other side. 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
0: Voice, my voice would bear some few minutes. 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
2: so.
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2: bad
0: 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Say ya unimako. Say ya marching.
2: Kwame Mejumoso.
0: Na bibia ya boko.
2: Kwame ye befan 14.
0: Okay.
2: I befan 14. And you're looking sharp.
0: Thank you.
2: Manage the mehu no. That's a nice set.
0: Thank you.
2: We know your friends say ye juju. I say yes, that do gina fidi muni de fabric no say wo na fidi no yiye. The oyi design o yi. Now we hear man afata also.
0: Legacy
2: fashions. 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Okay. Yeah, the legacy fashions. Say, omo ejuju sa. 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Yeah, omo tanye febi mramo.
3: Na
2: fa se fati omo enim. 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You're looking sharp.
0: Thank you.
2: Yes. Aka ubutum. 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Ama beye mojo. Ampa.
3: Sa siura no we ni yama.
2: I'm not going to be able to do it. To be chrome only station on the station master, so no need to me hold you or more. Say, I didn't yan to mu. Is there could be a station master? I know I can't conference yen to mu. It may hano cry, they may ensure say, or one for more per entum. But any pan only station now, I didn't. And a baby also, I do rush hour. That's a riemu and echo and you may feel 4 p.m. corner. Oba can be an a station master cry with free ho, unio, an hour pong now. Trotro and no mate for the drivers no mate for Nibi. I decided, say, baby, I do it here. Ye bug you, butum. Ye who's any pan and also, any pan a good crying him. Untime nante, uncle. It's not horn or more the homo pair assassi. And a man can a canano. Am I a yet dim, papa? May you be a fat take a crying or so. I think and Richie, no, can once a mamma tea, so or won't be at two. It's ne can I a ding, a indiscipline now. Away system no mono. Senka yes emra emra. So far as yes say yen two mwa won't mean found pentum. It's a mu leadership no and I'm obey engage you. They be umbe engage mu leadership no press and call musua. No ma kwako come as a by mamma. Na as say or mako pussy, na ya tu mamma. Because a leadership on any break no moko engage you whoever from our buying side or ye in charge. Say there be said ye tien ye. 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O de 10 cities say am obeti 8. 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
3: Abibia nko
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2: Enti no, enye fuma amamfo. But now is a driver for ne de, ye ni de omo achi. And that is sometimes me support wo mo.
0: Komo so akoto omo fu we.
2: Ono so enti ade no no de ye pese, e bi edu ba bi a chinchira but omo de no. They are one say it's me regulated because of more association.
0: Yeah.
2: But a man on Motonia, no, there's no association. A gentleman,
0: you have a catch and say, oh, mon, Dabby,
2: oh, and there
3: will be so half.
0: Who will defend you 20?
2: I like it 20. I mean, oh, woof, fool. I mean, tell me, I mean, your manner, oh, more patassi, if you fool. Marcos. and then the Juma phone. If you have for me, say, your family, Menor. Fufuono, my cosmo, Sabanche boy a ding. Do I was a bunch of boy to go bunch of Sayaba. Tobato in your man, I come winning in an abono. Samako smoke as a tilapia with 100 Ghana.
3: 100 Ghana.
2: A do baby not tilapia wire for a wine a cocker.
3: Say, I be sanity.
2: It's choba operator, utilapia now turn about 200 and then just turn 70. Obiko cocker, or more freedom. Fufuona or China, there was so 20 cities, or China from 15. Banchayafu, Bodiafu, and now to Sadiaba. Obiko engage choba operator no bantamano.
3: Dabi,
2: sir, mammy, and then Yama will buy the Iafu. It's for no such 20 cities.
3: Swabo,
2: there's a woman 15 grand for 20. My young said there's a change, Nekesi and a size, no, a biabe come home. Morgan, better do you know, Ewa Abepo Junction, my menho. O say, and then Nam and away, and away no Macana to Sadia Granny and Timinto. A bafoma, Yebetobia. 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Ebo na onka say e twa no 20 and ya ye 15. But draw be need there. Ene fu ebo ne bafom ke tuabi kra say monteso. E ko asoro ane do bia say monto ebo asa monto bra. Ye nyina no we live in the same country. Ya to ne mani bi. Much as I disagree, say, mm-hmm. Omubi, ebe fi, me say, onu so okoto ni
3: eme ni.
0: Spare parts okoto, ini nipa no odibi aka.
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0: E challenge. Otifri. But kia mi. Kia seme aye kenye. Kia mi. Edi statement aba. Was it the Kumasi Metropolitan Assembly KMA has warned transport operators and drivers in Kumasi Metropolis against charging unapproved transport fares, describing the practice as illegal and highly unacceptable.
2: Of course, I agree. Say you call Omu Association. And you know, some person mutuma they should use association. No, kwame ya wamaya ya demrana ye juma. And it says transport operators. There's true drivers, there's concern, there's GPRT, there's protua. It also joining a movie. Emremuno, I was so be joining in some of these associations. And now I'm going to engage you on your behalf. Say, I can say, yeah, my quaint own. Me say, I was so more bob at petrol and in my hotel bar. Almost when you're quina, you're two or more lawyer frame. No, I'm so hang out. I'm no more say, I'm pa or more yeah, Juma. But obiyan timi fiti onu an kasa ne emfri ni pemu. No an kasa diye me penu me so meche. And on I disagree. Iti no, ke me de koko bwane ba, ayye no kre odi yaba. 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But, ayye mra ye de ye juman inti no, omu no ye nisa e kuo bia, and then they regulate you. So what you mean, Kase? What you mean? You go there, you buy there, you pay. Yes, I will live in a jungle state. I will be a best warrior. You pay.
0: Okay.
2: It's what you want to move. As you said, they came before. Ebo mukokono.
0: Minim say any anko ponya aduma. This Sunday, your security are concerned. Kwesi upon obe hosti the GPRTU chairman. Nti minim say questions. I would do be brave.
3: Obe.
0: I say omo so bani ebi sa omo say. Mo na mo ako.
3: Aye.
0: No drivers, do do now.
3: Aye. A driver for baby.
0: I see in the idea no. Omu pesi ye dibi tusu.
3: Aye.
0: Momu kwe, muso abayin huwa ye momobo. 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
3: Sa.
0: Ena mu abet on. 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Entumuna ya deba na emma. Because you know, say you have a way. Mu befa soa. There are so many ways of killing a cat. Inti, drivers in the entire mommy accuse GPRT for and say if you say the by KMA for the statement about the admin TGPRT for one can and now say driver unions in the be or more back can say their drivers in driver for any be enye enti omu nyai ana awomo kra no assumption drivers ni bi se da bi me enye sa sa ntumu ye ba obi di stay ibia brem se se we se ukọ adankwa me omu station wa station ho
3: hi
0: station wa gpa tu mpanyimfo ne ade bi nu eye adwuma e wo ho no e ho na no we se yatum na 7 says om de ko 10 Ghana city
3: eye adankwa me sa
0: obi anim so it means say GPR tu mpanyimfo no kwotena mpanyen no mka chen so president ampa ye ntum into the man for official statement bi ai ma
2: ne ye na
0: ye
2: wo kwan ya ye be for it officially ye ntum but not officially GPR tu for na makwan se ye ntum
0: omo tum so omo hwe
3: ah be nim ne yakọ
0: ye ntie omanfo no
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4: and I come in your junction. But you're a lot of friends. You're a lot of friends. Office vessel, now bar. Come on. First day six. Five CD. By the foot six. Never five CD. By the foot six CD.
6: Naji, good morning. I can see you are taxi driving here. Me do a drab report junction or so. Now, on say, I report junction or Santa's Patas station. They are in two, the chairman say, oh my, in two, name to much now because in two, be free baby, my, at the chairman say, in two, but Naji, I draw for near bread do, but to buy a dinner, Naji, who could not pump on a pan or fellow car now, Yamashi show, because who is the car and round your pan or shepherd to now, or tona, or Yamashi show, Miss Ray. Mo ba draw foot to some munya a lot of to Munoma, Yanfa, a Fabian free baby, my no. 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
7: much as I good morning black car me chief driver ni so fly to Sofia black car now can say be say car scan no black car me o de chiri en ma ko kan no o ko to wufu a o ko to adwane a o do mpe bia no mo de die e de car scan say ya me say e twen gpa 2 ne ya e kan na na e bo en die de e pa 2 e bia kan o so fly ko Sofia na e see cc re ye cc ya ko person for come o mo say ado so fly kra o mo die say yes, because so far they were for car and local street, but I could get here if you get here for some moon, but only don't la or may load up to see our cost base. No matter how do I trust, but so far the only for car is a little coffee, and so far your money you want to say a tomb.
8: When I come here, Jebush, my channel for near co-course made me as a freak machine shares on a permanent shelf near more Basson and Cassian Cooper and Shaw Boydman. I'm a CMPP delegate. You are Chama Paul of Fuku, National Challenge, that's what Montomano. You are by champion, National General Secretary of Montomano, you got some pine. First by Chaman, National Secretary of Montomano. And now, Clement Woku, Jan KKC.
9: Good morning. So, no, I told you, high school junction to S Live. First, now 3 cities. And so they say 4 cities normally. I'm not to say the Union Econ. Much to them, and for no more. Much other can I want to say, beyond to so no much. I'm a mad on part to still a much to more. I told you, cause there, you know.
10: Hello, for coming, if I show the morning, you my phone, you know. 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
11: Good morning, Rakwamin. 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Ena from KJI, from edumasa to KDT and America, 6 cities, but I want to cost 7 cities. I want to call 8 cities, call no more, because I have about 7 cities. It will be at 2, it will be soon to 2. I'm sure.
12: How come? Good morning. I'm saying I'm here. I'm here. I'm here. I'm here. I'm here. I'm here. I'm here. I'm here. I'm here. I'm here. I'm here. I'm here. I'm here. I'm here. I'm here. I'm here. I'm here. I'm here. I'm here. I'm here. I'm here. I'm here. I'm here. I'm here. Station for us to Tumampa. A folk taxi war high school junction and a coma human. First, no more 5 cities, so more so, 6 cities. And the and yet, what for no corner to station is omatum said the Morgan Econo and Okra omatum from last week, Thursday, a banana, moji 6 cities or high school junction taxi. A yard macro techno. Missoula in Science State, first mayor, 5 cities, is almost 6 cities. Total for not to station for us to be out of two.
0: Okay, thank you. You can also send us your voice at 02466777566. 02466777566. 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Obutan team on a kutai asini debi ame ya do voice no Eddie Brewer ano pay uhiya cash ya bills microcredit and also do a niche or say all you need is your Ghana card and if a Ghana card the brand name 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
13: 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Nay, 6 cities. So much is 7 cities. A whole stations, no, a more station, so sunny, a matu tuning, you know, a matu tuning, and a free, I know, dingassy, a free dingassy, about Tunsu, a honum, high school junction honum. Nay, 25 is so much 3 cities. It's a pack one city, ni 50 pesos, no more dear to tune. And the lolly friend will be a cassia ya tuma, no more boy, ya tuning, you know, baby, a buffo crab, bea, a matu tune. Station cried the acromatu. A patch on Timuni Mujuma, my wife. Edamasi, Muni, I mean, my mama by.
14: Good morning. Pacho transfer from one seminar. And so my four car from Kajitia to Offenso. Offenso can enable 10 cities, say, see, almost 15 cities, 5 cities increment. At least, come to Crown Company 12 cities, only 5 cities in account. In the 15 cities, from 10 cities to 15 cities. We're here on Amoka.
0: Percentage Ben Omode,
2: Omaninim,
0: because they say we are 10 cities.
3: 10 cities,
0: 15.
3: The percentage
2: is 50%. Say 10,
0: that's a 15. That's only 2.
3: Ah, so oh yeah,
2: you know. I was who cried you.
3: Matty, is the mammy who knew. Oh, yeah,
2: or more mechanism. I'm going to know my own calculation because I wear no GPL team penny for national for tier. Oh, make us a bay and 50% Bonnie Bay. Etty, come a yakana san or home, say. I will host some pan. You can say no.
0: Oh, free.
2: Oh, my decide say
0: 30 cities.
2: Bra, I'm on pen to quane. Your name say a cool pen in four air court. And I say, beer. Some was wrong. Must it the end? Ya two more for ma. It will bet me actually driver for Nina. And there's one difficulty. On the came with the end statement and now all caution drivers. Omo mu ye juma take no enya anda kemi ofa no charge wo ho wie no betwa mu ha de obesi aduma over any day. Came into me channel because of the free obedient resistance, no, they be raw. Or far quad as well. It is a came air for tenor. Kwame, just say. Municipalities in a bay came in on the other districts and in Omina decide the AI Genese. Now say, say, na Ebe Kosoa, your net drivers in your bank gate will catch on to Wintimintum. Because I just say, I came out the statement, Baba. As a woo cleaning, not quite so far, and you're cleaning. And run to be one wise and from a who never free, quite so area, not another 2 came with him.
0: And Debbie, our canoe, the solution is solution is say, your better alternative. Say it will be Sabine did say, oh, my drivers in tomorrow say affecting economy, dear. And your own pebbles is in Ibia. Now, on Titiso said, the Abaya, Nancro for no super to me at all. Surface now, Goyle.
2: Yeah,
0: Goyle, Nanka, have any price, Nanko, ne, other station to say to town, money, and
2: no money, no money.
0: Abbas, you say, what Yaba
2: Faba?
0: Adabia, no, a bar. Me jidi se eye denya or non so subsidy kakrebi
2: yeah. 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
0: 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Nina e o ho. Ah si se. Ubi ya oba ye nche ibi ya. 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Moko ye website na. www.sedomdoors.com ubenya ye doors no brands ni adie ni nyina ho na wo dikan kra no choose ho da dance na waba office na ni abebo enkomo Angel Rock Misha obuten team
15: so na kwa je bo she good morning say yesu nti mo ho ye anope dia da mase na kwa je bi free a chance ba janshia na mo ji say series ene serving series. 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I mean, you say, no, so you're not going to be able to come all there. Yes, I'm paying for a month for no money. Who can we eat now? Only she said, from my double police, you who can have a fast one. I said, a flow can rather than come with you to the meeting.
16: I wish I'm for my good man. Yes, I'm a question for me. If I show free zoo, a soho zoo, a soho cars, a trotra, a whole station, the Facos and Tas, a Nepechino trade station car, not 86 cities. 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
18: good morning Anaji
0: good morning
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19: okay welcome good morning I family lab watch akwa me low friend there for money card from that now nje to betu money ka say you me because so the free Morocco ho eba room hotel na 330 pesos so on 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
0: all right yeah that's it papa papa messen aba o voice no so biem bad ene eye adofo bi no ma wo danti ma menye birthday wishes we say in terms na fe yenko yenim special happy birthday to Wendy Gold. Today is your birthday and may the years ahead of you be more beautiful than the one behind. This one is coming from Ata Senior and I say yen wish you Wendy Gold happy birthday. So Wendy, happy birthday to you. Na minshaw, papa, papa. 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I wish you long life, good health, and prosperity. And this one is coming from your elder daughter, Anita, who stays at Kumasi. And I say, yeah, wish you happy birthday. So from Anita to you, Mrs. Abena Poma, happy. Birthday to you. Happy birthday to my lovely brother Noble. I see you do. I see God made you special to be my best friend. So happy birthday to you. Noble, I see you do. Today is your birthday. Nyamin Shao, Papa Papa. Happy birthday to Agatha Kukua Bentel Ganza of GRE Ashtown. May you live stronger and blessed. This one is coming from your husband and the entire family, wishing you a happy birthday. So, Agatha Kukua Bentel Ganza, today is your birthday, Jerry Ashtown. Happy birthday to you, the whole team of Wusiani Ninati, and we show all the best. Happy birthday to Ivan Safo of Everlearners Academy. And this one is coming from your mom, Joyce Unyina, and your grandparent, Mr. and Mrs. Unyina Atantwa. May the good Lord grant you all your heart desires. So, happy birthday to you, Ivan Safo, and your Oda, Nyankopon Inshrao. Na Oma, Wakuma Swadi Nina, Buta Intia, Odeba Asasi Suno, and also Emrem Sa Pepepe. Way Efri, Eunice Atakura menu akoto mansa aka araba queen ose yenwishi Sandra Akua Amponsa dealer in classy waste beats in Kumasi no okay so let's
3: Kiambanes, my details for from ra. Send another details.
0: Okay. So my minion tafo no.
3: Aye, tafo.
0: My minion tafo. I say happy birthday to my handsome twins, Nyametias Senior and Junior. May the good Lord bless and cover you with his precious blood. Live to the fullest in life. Happiest birthday. So this one is coming from your dad, Deacon Gideon Ampa of Church of Pentecost, Estate Worship Center, New Tafo area. And I say, young Wishimu, a happy, happy, happy birthday. So happy birthday to you, Nyame Tiasi Senior and Nyame Tiasi Junior. And eye mo awoda. And happy birthday to you. Okay, so happy birthday to Sandra Equia Amponsa, dealer in Classy Waste Beats in Kumasi. Ti ope waste beats toma papa pa ewo Kumasi a oni jina ho.
3: Ah, ewo ya ba papa pa. 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
0: So,
3: o sintari.
0: This one is coming from Akoto Mansa, Eunice Atakramanu Akoto Mansa, aka Araba Queen Queen. 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
3: Miss Oya Bamia Paye, o sintari. 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I said, I'm the very office. Hey, professor, I had Nadia, and I did it for so. Not Taran and Papua, dear, Kaki on Papua, pardon, sir.
0: Doctor,
3: I know what
0: much about it.
3: Kakio, papa, papa.
0: Shoo, not no, the bar.
3: Kakio.
0: Kakio near then.
3: Ah, dear, no boardre.
0: Okay.
3: And to work, I say, oh, what are you, Kakiwa?
0: Okay.
2: No boardre.
3: Aye.
0: Doctor, much of what?
3: Hey, Nempa, what?
0: Kakio
3: shoe.
0: And where then, Kasa?
3: Oh. A language, bro, for Casa.
0: Bro,
3: for.
0: Okay, thank you.
3: Kakio, kakio, kakio.
0: Kakio,
3: abay for you.
0: Kakio.
3: Kakio,
2: kakio. William Penny for bro, for.
3: Yeah, K A K E O, kakio.
2: Bro, for and crowning.
3: K A K E O, kakio. K E O, kakio.
0: Okay.
3: Kakio.
0: Okay. And I say anything.
3: Adia ye papa.
0: Adia ye papa.
3: Auntie Kakio shoe.
0: Kakio shoe.
2: Aye. Bofuni go and penny for both. We in Koran Kaho and penny for Kakio to be young Koran bro.
0: Blue light. Blue light Kakio.
2: Bofuni go and Koran Kaho.
3: David, David, David.
2: We're going to be. But Kwame, and now your first lady, so a birthday.
0: Okay.
2: The first lady is celebrating the birthday. Mm-hmm. Lady Reverend Naomi Obrenpontechi.
0: Wow.
2: First lady of the Lord's Shepherd Chapel Ministry.
0: Mm-hmm.
2: And wife to Prophet Frederick Minka Obrenpont.
0: Okay.
2: And Prof. And Manny Nina say, you will say, first lady, happy, happy birthday. Titiupa. Onwa ne baba nanaya no nanekuya nanekuya si mommy always show nyankupu nshila nyami nshila papa papa papa na onsu mkutao na de bia sre de bia weni enye kama kama kama kama nti prof ene wabusu ya nini na se happy baby
0: happy,
2: to
0: happy
2: you
0: birthday, happy
2: lady
0: birthday.
2: Reverend Naomi open point
0: Morgan so adi nubeko location
2: adi, okay That's fine.
3: Hey, come up.
2: Oh, mama, dear. Our swag.
3: That's all we should know. Read your right. You know, your mugs.
2: What's life?
3: Wow.
2: You can see any other one who say yes. Mama, you're first lady.
0: Yeah, first lady.
2: First lady. Yes. She's the first lady. Lord Shepherd Chapel Ministry. And mama, your first lady. Mama, Yamin Shah, Papa.
3: Yo. And you're worried, dear family. You have to say, Mammy, a happy birthday from Konkoma Inspector Isaac Kumsen. Inspector Isaac Kumsen, why you juma ya fence police station? Who you pressing here with you know ya debia man can say? So we are babia na wo pebe manan can and not ranka for police ni. Sansa be mema by ye jamaso, a debia pebia so. By ya de ma bato panso de uchiazisa petepa. I rather the affair back the accounting fion. Yes, Rab Radin and Cooponin should add the manapa. 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
0: All right, ma yenhwe newspaper stories no kakra na fe yenko yanim yenfa the Daily Graphic the Obokrata no ensha ase ne ose MPP's regional elections can new guard deliver 2028 victory is a question. Deploy new approach to flood management UG Pro VC MTN reward first batch of winners constitutional reforms referendum to go alongside 2027 assembly elections according to President John Dramani Mahama. Gold board, the scandal in waiting, Afenyo Markin questions gold board losses and challenges commercial strategy to the Daily Guide newspaper. 2026-2027 purchasing season, anxiety grips young cocoa farmers. 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Court halts Edubuayin as NAFCO boss trial over Supreme Court suit. Spiritualist nabbed for attempted murder of 11-year-old girl. Two killed, seven injured in Asinfosu crash. And to the Daybreak newspaper, Coca talks tough, pledges inclusive MPP administration in Asante region. Kumasi tanker drivers suspend strike after bus agreement. And NDC women's organizer contest. Jubilee House shares Maslock boards. To the Chronicle newspaper, Boatienchi vows, I will restore 5K Ghana Cedi per constituency stipend. Galamseyers are operating with impunity under Mahama, according to Honorable Ano Dompre. NDC Youth Wing calls for stronger action against illegal mining. To the Ghanaian Times newspaper, FDA flags chemical ripening plantains, probe viral video from Medina Market. Capital market players kick against 400% SEC levy hike. Incite violence, face the law, Interior Minister warns. To the Daily Dispatch newspaper, IGP Yohunu urges religious leaders to use sermons to promote peace, not conflicts. The positive Ibrahim Mahama effect on mining in Ghana. Julius Zebra behind the scenes leadership, powering the executive machinery. And the final story here, Ghana's best number one in years hide its costless habit. We air some of the newspapers about Anope.
3: Busua for Ankrata, Hennebar, Bruno Brofo, Casa, and yes, we are about Brosuki, Casa, one chervia. Namidima for back and Doctor Tammy, Yaso, Doctor Samo watching. Name Miss Aso, what is I was an idea, what can you? 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Was a stroke, ya dear. 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
2: 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We are the 10th edition. Ebaso Live. Oh, Kumasi Babanyara Sports Stadium. 28 August 2026. Ebaso Fiada. Aye, the Clash of the Titans.
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2: Fantabulous Kumasi Santi Kotoko. The Club of the Century. Ukum Mapem Apem Ebeba. And Alfie, the Continental Club Masters. Hats of food. Never said I until the bones are rotten. 3 p.m. sharp. Na gamera free as here. Na one MBB. Gamera Campbell cutting razor. Members of parliament versus the executives. 1 p.m. I was a WNPC campaign. And I'm interview. Hey. Answer at 3 p.m. Gamera Kassel free as here. My name to the 2026 additional. Ebeya Santi Kotoko. Anas Hats of food. Get finished with Duffel. Popular Stand. 230 Ghana cities. 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Gamera Mubaya Gade. 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Organized by the Parliament of Ghana. 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
2: 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And Sucic. It's astonishing. And it may change everything. The master would not be denied. From desperation to huge elation. Fratesi. 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Salvation! The Azzurri reach for the skies! And Croatia hit the turf in sorrow! 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Croatia crushed. Italy weeping tears of relief. 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Football taking human beings to places they hadn't imagined. And Watkins has started a run. Ollie Watkins! That is delicious! So sweet! 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Perhaps beaten. 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

0: 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Edi achen, the new season, enche, na eshas, yeno. Na, Angel Sports, ano pe, yatina si, ye, kekan humansi, ye ni, si, ebe timenya, a top, top game, edi abreo, ewe pre-season, ni mu. Ano pe, urem, ewe, University of Ghana Stadium, Asante Kotoko ne Heart of Lions ebo friendly game. Nti ye kan noma si eni. Bibia tomu a. Ye try se beti mu de commentary. Abre tiye foni ye hun. Se de two teams na hon den. En so tiye proud to the season a. En chena e shas ye. Me fan anse ma bwa fo na fe. Ye guswa e kan ahuma e de si eni. Ye na MTN fo se. MTN Ghana. Unim se. En fiye du ya sen ye. MTN at 30. Yes. MTN. E di 30 years. E wo Ghana ha. And untino MTN at 30 promo no e kosopa. Or say every call a obeye, every message a obe teste, chese every browse a obeye no, and watched ye pinoa, and so eba MTN for say, ene omate ten yoma sopa, momo transaction no, nimu e koye, afe bundle abeto, nadia Brazil internet, any idea, MTN for say, omate ten yoma sopa. Now on top of that no, omo say, omo wo 9 brand new Toyota Land Cruiser Prado. HSA, Womo Eddie Eche, over 10 million Ghana cedis in cash prizes, and have a unforgettable experience at MTN for Womo Eddie Emma War. NT Ekoso, or see, Ode Dile, *530#. *530#. Nafe, use to MTN app, no, Nabe Jimwa Chediapa, MTN at 30, or say every moment counts. Na and also any, said the Hunsam Enswet here. Yefana se koma Betano, yeah Betano etache, Betano for se, yefan tuja, a ye betting up undi 18 years amenko ho. Wedi 18 years eko, na peso tra beta. Betano for se, se unya subscribe to my account no, na se o verify bibias we ye, na o ya o first depositor. Oma welcome bonus of 2,000 Ghana cedis. Welcome bonus, a 2,000 Ghana cedis. And a Betano, omu edema wo, enti ekosopa, the T's and C's apply, ema renfi, Betano. Or say, a regulated by the Gaming Commission of Ghana. And I say, we are your first depositor. We are 2,000 Ghana as a welcome bonus. And here they are. Kofi's Kitchen. Yeah, Kofi's Kitchen. Kofi, and your daje, a popo diane, and my mom for dipa. Into Kofi's Kitchen, dear. Minim she, krano, minim se, sofolai, our joint baku honomwa, e ko yepa, okona suya ya, a plain rice, ube dear fili, ni stew no ed de. A jollof rice, a pizza, a fried rice, and I say assorted, no, assorted, you know, Kofi's Kitchen. Kofi, we are bruta. Or say, we are program, which is a wedding, birthday, and I say, bia, a party, bina koso, a year, and a oye, obetimi, aye, diane, afe, or sasuye delivery, baby, I will be a, o diane say, obefre Kofi's Kitchen, na oma serve you. Ne branches, no, Sadamekan, or Sofolai, traffic light, nasiwa, and afe, a report junction, ha. 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Sidom Doors at a tree. Why your project be? So what's if here? What's your hotel? Now open door, papa. And you see any open customized door. And now say open door. And Kasa, I be fatal project and one. We call Sidom Doors as you hear. A bedroom doors. And now say bathroom glass doors. A Turkish exterior doors. Pivot China. Ninina Ebioho. Open fire rated doors, a panic or emergency doors are Ninina Abi, our Sidom doors, Ghana Hadia, our 9 branches, our Accra, Obako Pantine, our Spinters are, or Ben Casapreco Junction Hall, Kasua, or Ben Galleria Market No, Takwadi, our Naji, Kumase, our Patase, Mango Down, Anafe, Ejeso, our Ho, Tachiman, our Kentine, Tamale, our Nkrumah Voter Area, Anasunyane, or Ben SD Hospital No, Sidom doors, our Kumase Afre, Patase Showroom No, number near. 0208-867460 and I just showroom no hey, 0202-872179 Sidom doors okona so ya all the doors are open on sabeka or say quality doors for a better future now and on a one some tea cable ache ya wanna baso open cables aya juma aya tropical cables tea cable ache and aqua faba misramo electricians and no contractors and no ethereum no obey ya juma say 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Now, we're CSU. Yeah, because what does it? Ewo, Midimafo Herbal Clinic. Midimafo Herbal Clinic. Dr. Time Daso. Osebra, na ya diano. Say the TBR. One for time and two so. Now, one trail say, I be draw. Ebe saw ya dear. A stroke and diabetes. A low sperm. And I say, a prostate. A sexual weakness. And Midimafo Herbal say, all kinds of diseases. 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Now we Angel Herber and Penny for Atrin Kwamo. Jeffrey Praise Computers at Atre. Jeffrey Praise Computers. We hear laptops and desktop computers. What do anybody say? Jeffrey Praise. Sabako and answer bebre. Open laptop. Ne what ding. 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Ne battery. And what ding. Just a laptop. Tambia. Na a genaso. And a Jeffrey Praise. Ho. And a wasa uko. Once what you say? Updates. Any upgrade. Bia. Repairs. Nina. A Jeffrey Praise. And a ye. Wasi. We hear projector. And answer a security cameras. And a ope. And a ope television at all. Size bia. 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a bus on here decoder and share all the major leagues no La Liga Ashasia Premier League Ashasia Champions League and so Shasia and Chebia anti Bash Digital Satellite or no any bit me towatum now enjoy all the games no Ebia Woodie a movies and a wope and answer entertainment a cartoons and a wope or the affair bash or back connect on tem hotels game centers no afe restaurants no munina monfre bash na unconnectemo and could decode and so our brepo junction ha our shipum kotoko junction wa and a bash wa or the friend we it was 0200-050-848. And I say 0556-287757. Now, one Bash Digital Satellite. And so, I think I'm all J-Boat Real Estate. Yeah, J-Boat Real Estate. Or say, baby, our partner, spacious environment, our partner, estate building, no, our friend, J-Boat, our friend, our friend, our friend, our make us say, our two-bedroom apartment, our friend, our 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Me try me Brighton and to wound child Brighton. Yeah, the glow washing powder and a HI Brighton. 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And so, Tache, FI Hoka, and a first half neighbor. Or say, so we say, Emma problem bia, and yahoo, Oba, Omeshe, now Omaya Wajuma, and Nunti, and a Ginger Med, Ewoho, and Tibasa will say, Ed Joe, and a power, sorry, ye, and yahoo, ya, bia, unti mikrani 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Ginger Med. 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And so I'm coming. Atchima Rural Bank PLC. 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Yemfa network. And to mrade biya. Ube sevia. Biya account. No ho. Savings account. Current account. Anasusu account. 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E 2 days pe. Na Atchima Rural Bank. 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Atchima Rural Bank, or say, a friend in need is a friend indeed. Na enone di atie, yefone seni bi enkoma Odibet, atachre, ena first half ne eba, ube chop beta, Odi bet for say, omuso aye ready papa, omo ma or sake siye, a ube chedi, omuse avieta no el koso pa, awo 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and afe o use Angel FM as a promo code and also amount 50 Ghana straight e wo Odibet as you here Odibet Odibet who pe say Odibet pa dia e Odibet as you here and e wo say wo call na and also the tie buffer next level launch e tie yes buffer next level launch me say every weekend be a and a midweek be a on the strippers eba buffer night club e wo Kumasi ha Bushen Abraham Junction on the Samad Hotel and the opposite buffer next level lounge. I'm not tenacity. Debia make us say about 11 o'clock. A baby, a driani, a driani, a drinks and so a drinks. The opposite of Numbia, the more mre, the more denka cra, not the more depa buffer next level lounge. Oko honomoa, when ibeje, said Americano every midweek and a weekend beer. I'm not the strippers eba buffer night club hall. Bushing Abraham Junction, just opposite Samad Hotel. Ode frewon 0536 930121. Now one buffer next level launch depending for Achi and Komo. 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
2: 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The Azzurri reach for the skies! And Croatia hit the turf in sorrow! 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
3: 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And Watkins has started a run. 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
0: Okay, so straight away, said I can, you know, Yanko University of Ghana Stadium. Na yan hwe se benye nua Benji e wo ho ne hwe se de no ma e ko so game no a shase anase de ne ko hello Benji.
4: Yeah, Malcolm.
0: Yeah bro, good morning.
4: Morning me am morning back craft.
0: Oh nice kumase e boko nsu na to twaro pay.
4: Ah obeni den I have problem with as a new form but I had nyanje mu ye.
0: Okay na minim game no so far how far.
4: Well, Malcolm, I am at Angel FM 96.1. I tell for more journey and live feed the streets on Facebook any other platforms. I'm on in Akwaba. I'm from Raya, Accra, the capital city of Ghana, and I feel so no Lugonia Sports Stadium. Said there earlier on reports, and I said, you did can I announce when you say, exactly 10 p.m. I was said the live coming to the free Heart of Lions, and I said, take for one more preseason friendly game, Barcelona, Nanke, the Ebron, but. As I speak to you, game you know, a delay into me and confirm say so announce Emma. So but so check out time 10:14. Game you know, a delay this year. So I'm taking to call. Ebeka be 40 minutes to game you know, and I'm ha. I will more be right inside Bibia put it, you know, and then supporters will be right inside Eddie Omon Komo a 1-2-1 or some big now. But almost for close to 30 minutes. Na a Heart of Lions for no MIA. Referees are more a bit game, no, me who are more Wababi Remo. It's not say players listen for back to a Womu team basket, more echo chance, a bet train Heart of Lions for now or more about it. Menoka said it yet. Game let delayed because of the Heart of Lions. Emma me drew her. As time or Mudisha said, given the Barcelona. And I don't know you a team, Cotto for the Omai set out, more chance. Heart of Lions, but not fee. Yeah, the game on ice. But as I speak to you, exactly 10, 15, 16, no, I had a Heart of Lions. I will be drew a Lugon Sports Stadium. I in a your train.
0: Benji, so it means Ugusu Auka say, you know, still na your train say Heart of Lions, remember?
4: Of course, your train, because me no Ugusu Auka make us say, you know, no more my referees, Ewa, ha, as Santiago Toko, I already. Supporters are more so, ever be fit, you know, almost so, semi-many FFMA, at least, yeah, Nyaprano, Nipabe. At least 500 to 600 videos. Oh, my PM, my baby. Oh, my team, no. I will say, no, my baby, this is the day. I'm a woman.
0: Okay. Benji, what do you, young house, said, you better rely on you so much. Now, you're to me at the feed number, your tier 40. Oh, dear, watching you. You know, you're watching him too, dear. And check, you better say, about honey, I heard, said, no, my boy.
4: I no problem. That idea. I used to watching Jeff, ever be so or not. Mobu e chiri kakara kakara ho akofu mi se ye betwen se o mbe ba o ma ma nso a na de wo ho no so ne nso ye di hu nkomo ho so e de achemo.
0: Okay na mi nim se se a fans ne e bi ben wana.
4: Oh of course unim asante ko to ko de e dru se ko to ko ne ba na e ba supporters mi be night ma mi hwese mi nim se fada oda ma mi nu komo kakara hi Angel Kumase 96.1. I'm a player, you want supporters, maybe trace him ever ha. Give me mass, but I'm a player with expectations for game, no, any kind of pieces, you know. Send on.
5: Well, that's it. I'm a player, yeah. The last 3 weeks, no more. I must say.
4: Okay.
5: Thank you. I'm a man about the last 3 weeks. I'm a man, I'm a person. Sana sisano ni nema kanena ba ho ana ema enema no koyie ne we di eka we ne we ka we ye hese ni nyina afi ho ana no e wi achira ye hwe formation mebo ye hwe passing some ye hwe me di come to one ho den ye prayer say ye hu se ye nya we nya we nya we ye su ye akomato nti ba no ye ba se ye ba hwe enema bibiri ne ehu se
4: I feel
5: international.
4: But I say, my main corner, my phone, so any common. Senior, I'm the Kodokre, I also said I'm but this time, I couldn't have credit, I would be about a much now, so I guess the I mean, give me a but a Bessasia, again, I'll hear him.
5: Oh, me da Angel at CFO in answer or asset. And once I saw Mama Queen 7 8 or Montreal come up. Yet here in Annie said, yeah, if you finish it, you're near Wakra Han Mono. You follow YouTube. Now, what's me who said, I said, yeah, Timono, Omuni so and Yokra, and see us yet near Bassay, but she
4: said,
5: yet here, say a year, and answer and yet, because. Yes, yeah, dear, no, dear. We are there, dear, Cotoquendi, in our idea. In the announcing here, Bassia, but I say, changes now, management, no, I know. No. And now, as I said, you've been moon is, oh, and I didn't know where you were from, now do a yabem, where you were from. I didn't also know. I'm so bored, Namiati, as I said, I dear be honest, open here. I just, I was saying, no, and sana, it's no cradier. Anka come in quite, they may catch it all, Mokran, and say, leave the cradier and can't forget it. Said, yeah, Debbie, I say, Obed, and a binomo can say. Yanya yagne see ya forget the leg you know for now see ya beji. 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Because ye ba ye nina nki ye hulu se mku nyebi kura uwa hana nki ye betu yetu ye sika kura ni atleti na so kura anki ya ready senki ye bede. 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Yeah, was sent here. Yeah, the same. Then see, who is a name? Mumie, a shetty mono. Said the Abaya, a book in the Indian Yabahan.
4: Okay, see, as I say, and no, my own seven years there, but go flag in the Gunukum. If I say, Cotoko, that's your pieces in the form, I come out from the back, Umbakrahama, Oba had an any first number.
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4: me ne wa na wa ha into there don't worry comment me be ya ne asan fake pa enti mauko as I speak to you now no there Heart of Lions, Womo, and so I then, because me home of Barcelona, Eba. Now I feel you did give me the idea, I just so. Now I mean, confirm and can show, sir. The reports running them, Museo, Richard Bordragadas, and Pam Fopers almost signing on, but Meme Bahay, Simuna, a buyer, no, Memu Agadas room, Agada say, part of squadra, Womo Baha, Shen Kotoko, just in any training, a year after us, Nina, I mean, who knows, you know, said their coach, you know, Alankasa Kanye from the interview, and he said, or check both Luka International, and they're making a lot of changes with team minimum. Said that they can get the best out of Mope, and they're a Santa Cotoco, Danlad, or Munaka team. No, and Tiasha said the Heart of Lions game, no, ABC, Nafi, Yama, a Santa Mine, in you know, said ya, a year a Santa Mine Cotocono, said the tear, and what they will want for Ashley, and can force on my Bechel, almost a jet, Nafi, who say, Timono. Yeah, the room was seen now. Maybe you're not saying to the young chancel. Now, forgive me, start here. There's some about it.
0: Okay, Benji, Medassi, and T. Yavasa connect here and Chibia. Now, as I said, my air prompt here, now in count quick. Okay. So, Yane Benji and Edin Komofri, University of Ghana Stadium, a pre season friendly game, Asante Kotokone, Heart of Lions, and time no, a 10 o'clock, but game no, a delay. Due to say Heart of Lions team no a late for the match and okay what they was but many information you have also the tuda way a announcement extra tnifri Ghana Police Service or enaba Ghana Police Service or enaba Ghana Police Service say fan tuda say oru be your friend Jonathan or say adade a owo kwada so house number K77 and the telephone number here 0545 470086 bear 4 p.m. muho na e free sa time no on sign ma fie nti make us say owa Jonathan o say adade e da ko ja post for say ye mwa no na ye hunu ni nua ye frɛ no Kwame Frimpon a wadi mfie aduasa e free Sunday no a wo free ampetia eba 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
7: yeah morning na owe
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0: Yaya agreement.
7: Yes.
0: Se ye nanu ye call baby ya. Yaya agreement.
7: Yaya agreement.
0: Ye share town mi enu ye ni so.
7: Ye di super pepe.
0: Enti at then two teams ever bo match.
7: Mm-hmm.
0: Na ye nyina ya share time se match no kick off.
7: 10.
0: Enye sa arrival.
7: Yeah.
0: Kick off.
7: Yeah,
0: possible ni 10. Na about 10. 10 o'clock na so na teams ne ba ku de onya mic kra. Na 10:20 abo ye 10:26
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0: Afi na Benji say team ba ku na abedru. Adin ti na team ne yes ah.
7: Mako on se drew maybe a when a ne ka yen asem no.
0: Yeah, why mo.
7: Enye yen blacks. That is it because show how professional we are.
8: Mm.
7: Oh yes, because na a decree can we chira say
8: yes.
7: Team kasiye no kraba. Na wo na unya mai.
8: Nkame ni mi bi akalai was mama ba.
7: Yes.
8: Na mu twen kotoko.
7: And mama kwan say I think say last league no born one cry.
8: Oh, na to fly on square omo bezi akra.
7: Omo bezi akra.
8: O bezi akra ko bo home kwando.
7: Yes. Enti no sa wo akra. Na sa wo ever so na host kotoko.
8: Mm.
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6: Come on, come on. Who that?
7: Ogo togo da boka. I am a force sika. 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

0: be dealing with the $1.7 billion, which is equivalent of $22 billion. And no, sa e kano and yebe somono gold board wo. It is a gold board for some my crowd dia. Omudi kan kanche new majority leader. Onimyam for agaga non tia siese. And kobani so omudium 189 no ebe bloko. Yes, stress speakers who say emotion no eba. More for technicalities in ba. Nen kobani se ye approve ye, yen ye ni se for the sake of governance, for the sake of transparency. Omum makwain. We, the minority, will not relent on this. The gold board has thrown a challenge that it is ready to debate this issue. If indeed it is ready, then we propose to the majority, don't stop us the second time. Don't use your 189 to vote against an invitation to gold board for a probe into what accounted for the $22 billion losses. Don't use your super majority to stop scrutiny. It is your own man, your darling boy, that called for this. So, majority, please, our motion is ready. We will file it before we get back next week. And we pray that you, the majority in parliament, will fully cooperate with us, the minority. Something must be done. We need money for the hospitals. Yeah. If government says there's no money to complete the Agenda 111 project, if government is still borrowing, yet it can find $22 billion. And this $22 billion, according to the IMF, is vanished into thin air. Sikana ira, sikana she, sikana wahin, intanya atem didi. Yes, sir. Yet, yeah, yeah, yeah. Yes, sir, Ghana, my. Montaye, chi. Nebe bia $22 billion, no, no. Yen, ya, yen, she.
1: Nana Kwame.
2: Ali Baba.
1: Nana Kwame.
2: Ali Baba.
1: What did he say?
2: Ali Baba.
3: The name of he who died and laid in the grave and arose triumphant on the third day, Jesus Christ, the Son of the living God. And now every whispering and every message that the enemy will send to us, we command it to be arrested and negated by divine authority. We command the enemy, you will not speak, you will not utter a word. Every threatenings and fears and intimidations, every familiar spirit that will try to reveal pictures and bring panic and fears and nightmare and bad dreams in any shape or form, we halt it in the name of Jesus Christ, the Son of God. We forbid you.

Enfim Pinu any Adrianusia 2026. Nebosume and watch August. Enough you do watch any ne brain. 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Swara masukusu amuti. Fellow Ghanaians. And as you had upon like a say, Radi Ayo. Oh, I've been doing Abra Bumu. Debi Anima can't have to amma say, this is the day that the Lord has made. Let us rejoice and be glad in it. And as you had upon like a say, Radi Ayama Numinina. Yenia will see you what Denimu. Then shall we Denimu. Fellow Ghanaians. You are the breaking news. Eduada Senra, and Ebrahim Atnasi, watching Ukrobe midweek edition. Yawa de Diaw, who am aware of Babasum, if Shadda Boja ye, I would yama confona sorry between the hours of 12 and 2. Jumadia wa Angel 96.1, Kumasi Facebook, the headquarters, air breaking news. With your man in the afternoon, your afternoon voice, Ali Baba Duncan Barami, America Muslim, in Chirishi, but you are the anybody, your man in the afternoon, monument, yours truly. And some no, your coach, you call me. 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And some no, ye suffata se catcher. Now, what ye, I chicher mine, near the Bremo. Did ye be ye, Miss Emily introduction, Ebrevo? We remember my headlines, very dinkum headlines. Mama headlines, never you know. Near Fred for woman, 74. Near 17 any moon, no boy a man ye. Near all a new year or home, near interrogative, WMC and air interrogation, air cross examination. Now, we are, what's what you're saying, but to what? Now, ye treating as such. And I was just so and some of the boy a chaser of Boko Kusi catching the Ashidibranism. They see a dear debut name of Hawassre. I had joining in a Yen Guns and Yenino. Nakoko Cratch and Abuko Kusi canachi. 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May we bakum me a numi and son and nine a num in Sia. I be sure I say Frasio. Gold board, or Mabua Kunta. Adam Kumani Sisika, dollars, no, a billion, bakun, any a cheap ponson. 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One one, I saw only a crowbar to every day. Was the Munich a cracker, she didn't have a cabby. I feel to be to an opinion. No, the master be heavy. Was my mom from the Dona more parliament house, one? Embassy, see a mummy debate. You can't cry. We ask about Twaba, which we are micro minority. And the ma and Yama be a maybe a chamu, a year by this time, 2 years, 3 years by this time, no second mutiano. Can I owe your press conference to hit a count of testament called Tali will be to me? Or before the bell, Chitia and Naso Sonon. Say, don't do Ghana for a war. I'm pissing a Ghana for it. You don't want to say a Ghana for an aka. Next time, my position, my bobo by ye. That's how you're my boy. Democracy and patcho. You can't be womb. Now don't run up by and patcho you who are big. In Piesco. It's a gold board. Yeah, somebody come on the work. I can't tell. It's a Samaya church now. I want to me case, you know, Munti. 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
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Can you watch a grenade? One to me conviction. Two star witnesses placed under police protection and death threat. So, for natural birth. GSC and Phantom, and we say, Yaman of Muya GS as a new yard or Mokas secondary school. And near my mother, because Kuno, GS is for my. They are cast a prospectus. I will for be no idea, Pesier, a manum, a quatra, seven Miss Lemica, a Yanko Potter Masono. Your prayer, Mosa, yes, you need be, yes, you need a bribe. The Pacho Timia, Sabre, where ya, Ubaba Cop, first term, Obaba Fie, bear 2-3 months, Ubaba Cup, more than 20,000 cities. Ah, now quite a good yes, subscribe. Uba turn books, baby, bet your school fees. Why are you betting 10,000? That school should be a year in them. Oh, maybe I told Obi, I had who go a boy, or man, you will know. By a brother, I finished him in was saying, Obi, I will not inquire. Or man, you will be, I will not inquire. Would you have best for swap poison with Jano? Near you didn't through not to go. Now you're hearing them because the sacrament here, your man of poison will be eating suit to be in the area. Maybe what? Near the incredible, you are near the fragile so. Near the Akofra, Adjum Bonin, the Tia Kurazas, near the Apolutum Wayne in Abacomas and Lemugo. Nana Junior and New Union soon to Goodia and call and power being in Sunday Tugun, no Wakrantia. Tia nobody Babu said, did you have BMC? Near who parry? She would not interview as a champion. The patch of Mamma Golo Boss in Yamosa. Prospectors be am I. On Mamma Prospectors, Mamma. What is saying, Rick? Rick, this is why I'm with the pan latrine in Abeco.

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Happiest birthday from your dad, Deacon Gideon Ampa of Church of Pentecost Estate Worship Center, New Tafu area. 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

0: crash pa we mi mi mi hu kro wanya crash be tu sa eno omo hume no omo ya said ye na omo ya said ye se yeah na the horse sports one na o that's for next sports when you pay for sports when you pay for na wo ho it's for your core platform Oscar the Puncher at 12 so dia mom
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4: Enemia, as a dunkoma angel rock mixer, a bramipa. 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
4: hi man, I'm pa ba dimme ho. 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
8: Ghana fwe! 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Esa the electrical appliances fufra bejaswo! Washing machines, a gentleman, you poo, CCTV cameras, and need a clear. I be you know that. Seba mobile phones, this iPhones, Infinix, Nokia, Samsung, any the Kikahu, any one says you see na. Franco, in Albania, the air papa, ne water from say Tim Franco air conditioners, every 1.5, adequacy 2.5 horsepower, Samsung Franco TV, every 32, adequacy 85 inches. Franco, SSO tabletop. Double decker, any chest freezers, and change in a mahoden qua. She shall Franco, Quabata be a Benwo. Name of head office, a Wada Braca. One in Rogues Cinema and the Enemy. Friend 0246-422-338 and a 055-5939-311. 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If he.
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11: 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Sanso and a Nungwa. 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

0: Wei afibia yeye no baako pe afei na afi we die no mre na so bibia ye titu so se boom a high sense factory direct promo everything 18th of 28 August so we see guy now open your message mu and now upgrade your office what be a shop open your magumaton emra ye de toni ema wo high sense na enie air condition yate so washing machine Yatiso. 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Kitchen appliances. And if a break a home. Yatiso sell. Who? High sense. Yeah, the factory price. Have a showroom. Who don't tra? What are high sense ya? What are the effect? The anybody that form. Now a check. Yeah, we are. Yeah, the 5 years manufacturer defect warranty. As I pay also. MR review. Everything 18th, October 28th August. Across our high sense showrooms in Yina. 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
1: Angel. In your office, I would be Yamia in the Baby Party office. Yes, I'm small printing me. Now, Yamia, my child, and then I'll cheer. It has the outfit office. Yeah, I told you, say easy. Easy. Yeah, your office is here. Do you hear that? Made the Akumano. Now, we know, and you know, and I hear the dream. Namia Duma, acha in the next 100 days, you know, and now, the general secretary, sorry, the general secretary, and then Penifobia, I see ya, or Penibia, I tell you, very good architect.
2: Angel.
1: Nah, what be you design dear my eh? Oye, we are messa be shiamo.
2: Angel.
1: I'm the mama be dim kobo. The person here, yeah, officer. Here, yeah, officer. Who see wa? Who say yes? Where are your office? And the person here, minimum say I'm confirm my bu. If you back on any, you be kai kasi here no. Next no. No, I will say me say chete muche party for. And the appointment so for. Ombe boy. Nah, yeah, yeah, nah, yeah, yeah. Tinya mi aguma. In the next 2-3 weeks, 1 month, I will say, don't you know? Ryan is not air ready. Now, if you're a day, a papa chemo, now, he has to say, hey, baby. The corner, I was sentimental, ha. A shamu bo, a semi mo yaguma, a semi mo yansa baba boa, ubi an trefie, ubi an fanny yansamra, a view on a po from here, baba, from my mind, you will send me. Yes, a dia, I will go to piano. Momon trefie and come on to. I was in the German reading as a person.

0: will seize some fan machines, you know, and you drive them out of this area, they run to this other area. But we are making progress. Of the almost 49 forest reserves that were invaded, we've been able to clear as many of them as possible of illegal miners. Before, what we did was, when we clear, we hand over to the Forestry Services Commission. But they don't fear the Forest Service. They go and drive the forest guards out, and they go back.
1: Gold aboka. I am a force sika podu eti say 22 billion maboka. Mo magia to muse maboka. 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Na mo bedi dia tem. Na fanyo maka ya say na opon kromati say na abno say asati say. Enya wo beko social media ke didi atem. Ena besa san dia. 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Now, what the idea? What tona is the canaba? What was you when you first saw into what the Akanayoka? Now, what be that? We be a company menu, company bakuna, yet this staff salary ato, and a company bakosuni at this sales akoto. Into your buyer, see, oh, menyan first saw a cana boy and the cost of sales in a way. Into yes, Samu attempted the any dear and shaky, but the cruel woman say so far, say, oh, be a quiet German poor baby. Na sende iyoko fo e tata no. Iyoko fo e tata binum. Attorney General ye press conference. 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Si o me ba o. We dia. Sa 22 billion losses ya. Almost si gold board aboke. Eni en hu bill. Ezika ben na ye di beji bill. Oh we as say dia tie. Ye say wo we of fun sa. Na wa sho won sa. 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And this is for them, MPP for Bokrono, MPP for Bokrono, MPP 40 say, MPP 40 say, gold kaka munkotono, gold, munkoton gold, munkoboka 22 billion cedis. 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

0: 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Number near 0246677566. Now, if you do a drink today, at the banner and also your queer name at the free hall and tea, catch me, dear way. Now, young father, here be a emfa emro. You know, and a brenia brebia and into a drink today, a very key to the show and tea over catch me, dear no, now, fee, your timmy, a queer name at the free hall. Angel 961. 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Ose, gold board is a failure of policy. Don't stop our probe. Minority leader Afenyo Markins tells majority. Once again, gold board is a failure of policy. Don't stop our probe. Minority leader Afenyo Markins tells majority. And no ANN mote se and sema hodo ne nkomo ahodo central for and komo e koso from the end of the minority. And am abone tofa e de amount no. Yet waswa or say rent control lacks authority to regulate our fees. KNUST hostel owners and semwa omo e de etujo an say yet se and a video be a chese. 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
1: oh
0: who
1: okay
0: can cause Inna. 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
1: 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Any time be a and as a brebia or moon bakubia per se Ujaya warrior or no bet me every sa process nancy bet me every se share say a day a jar warrior. Sent to say Kobase bea a nipasa messy and now bentin pursue jar warrior. 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
1: Welcome to Longkaya. Mm-hmm. Hey, a BSC pain. I send the case be by a friend Kote versus Kote. Now, in Kote versus Kote, you know. But Obani di Berman in here, my Fedia, or say, men and under council, who's the boy, Miss Mitty Yui. I feel the next is a Berman of Fun. Why are not you so big, Obano? Obana's now, or the two courts when he said, David, or so Edo Berman. Then so court we hear no one no who say a rano iron hook on no kaya or no on swa or no so on penny movie and mamma swa.
0: Ha!
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0: 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Oh my, I also know the Bashu with him. It's the acts of violence and all that. Nina, you classify under reasonable behavior. 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I think you know, Eddie Bruno. 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
1: Wow. 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My dear friend, customer marriage, and I name said Doss, who a few money, ya sitting a muno. 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
0: I'm running my whole crime, sir. 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
1: My dear, with you,
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1: 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The Otumu say, Crawford, how old baby I shall see a free bar.
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1: 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Okay. 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
1: 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Yeah. 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
2: 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So ohwe ha me ba ya obuasi fu di machi. 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
2: 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Enti me ti am ya Barras boy.
1: Oh okay. Okay.
2: And then a Barras I say in our days am na yesusa. E ko school odif odifo Hanabwa International School. E wo boy ti. E school ajidin wo boase po bi a wate no boase a che bia wo ka ma amidi fu school na wo be ponu so no be ka chere wo
1: okay
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2: 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Enti it tells you, say, a long service, perseverance, any consistency, any hard work, and I didn't have to do baby. I made it.
1: Okay.
2: Mekai, regional youth organizer by from 2010 to 2014. Dr. Gideon Mbuakun, yawa abai munu, ono ne the spokesperson to the vice president. Uh-huh. What you say? And he say, ono the chief economist, our office of the presidential candidate.
1: Yeah.
2: No, your regional youth organizer was Asante Mantem Muha. Martin, me no yi me se menyane personal assistant. Into all the 47 constituents okoye ejuma as Asante regional youth organizer. 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And that is where my motivation came from, say. That be my regional youth organizer.
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2: 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Minya 73.7.
1: Oh, okay.
2: It's all running.
1: Yeah, they are what you saw, Ben.
2: Exactly what, and okay. That is what I told him, say, maybe Tim.
1: Okay. Okay.
2: And he's very proud of me.
1: Okay.
2: Say, what it is.
1: Adia Bakui here, Pai, four, Nipa four, I'm a contestant, right?
2: Yes.
1: Yeah, Baba, na wie minim say, oh, baby, call, but then JP, only Nipa four and a koi, one are winning three over cheap. Me nimo plans for them. Me assure say omo nyina obi aye able. A obi an so ye wachi dia. Ana se onamfofo a the lies of acid sentence YB said the okay kind no. Omo nyina so go nisuade hunu. How do you bring all these people along with you? Na motimi aye adwuma
2: wa Ashanti. This is very very important for a party in opposition. Unhia united force. I will say to me try na ye kan ye hobom. And minuanom no omo call for mo no. Among some of Cocatile delegates, no, na and some I depan. A yen summer, ye far, na me de media and a kahua. I have no doubt in my mind, say, be to manage political power in 2028. Na minimum, so my idea, man, I am a fair, I'm a bore, my basso. Baby, you move, muti, me be, I'm a bore, my basso. Me all, and a sentence, bow for frame. Sir Martin, congratulations. 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O my idea, man, I a fair. 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Yenina, ye baby shea for a breakfast meeting. 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
1: A bit de
2: beto crater so. Naya diaco to. Asante Regional Chairman and him. Na ya share implementation. And a quiet before so I bear. It's yen I be ye juma boom. Ye we are before me various committees. I'm done better to anon. And it's what you know. Omo no me the vision bearers. Te for me committee near the Mranti and Ibia Kamo. Na omo no LED Mranti and no Makako executive. It's ye be mo bia ye be. 2028 na ye won so moon so. 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A fray or muni and a say, ye bow about so say, what you made him
1: Okay.
2: To a chair, say MPP, a mantiano, a juman yasuna,
1: Okay.
2: Now we are willing say be kan ho abom na ye adwuma ne akwaji tumi.
1: That's a good call and make us otoko so ye ne sa betumi aboa. 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Ehu ya ne say enam say Tescon e da wakoma so nti no. Ntem pa na wa she ki o. Abrante ano de say the graft
2: Mr. De Graft Pepra.
1: One man a quick appointment so on the acting Tescon coordinator. Minim na boy no say no tie. Na mo call round so no do achi. Na hu say me o share ne boy say me wie ya me pe bi ama na wa hu bibi woni mu just to bring the students along with you the youth.
2: Yes.
1: Tire buka kana.
2: Me that was.
1: Because chairman ya appointment. O my deputy. the very positions are ni nyina appointment position no. Yen te say
2: na
1: and I offer say no no.
2: In fact,
1: one friend Mavis and I go for the graph. Tire buka kana ento ase.
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2: 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Amstec, almost student population of over 20,000. Kumasi Technical University, almost students of over 18,000. Oko Christian Service University, Garden City University, almost student population of over 2,000. Menfa colleges, ninyina amaye. So, wudi ninyina eke kanhuwa. Mechila wuse, the student population no eya idea who underestimate you are going to opposition idea high ye kese pa in the history of our party University of Ghana Yelusuye in the history of our party KNUS electoral bako o ka chile me emna ye bobo electoral area no KNUS votes most senior Yelusu abano we have lost the general election. I'm saying now what the one electoral area was senior make results now about can US now your votes now reduce drastically now students now matune bi so akoto amendisin. I am telling you say the whole Ghana beba ampa the whole Ghana results by any lose. It is a social trend now. We lost all the campuses.
1: Okay.
2: It in yamia ya dom na maba.
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2: I was saying misunya bibi na mema meni ko.
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1: or
2: all the 47 constituencies me winning nyina test comfort me winning nyina okwa council of elders me winning ho nyina okwa founding fathers me winning ho nyina council of patrons me winning
1: overwhelming victory.
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1: 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Atia for Martin Ameyao, eh Ashanti Regional Youth Organizer, and you know AD and common. Of course, on Isaac Eshon, and so NPP communication officer at the Mobwasi East, and Omo Ebura Hano, and no any dear youth organizer at the Mobwasi East, and so dear today a baby. 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individuals. Sorry, and our institutions. I would want you know, we to me and no more Eddie and come trade. Wayne's company, I was Sokore Mampong. 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Na yenko ye nimu. Political Mavis, but you're here.
3: Because I chose my bro.
1: Made him himself Brempo, because he be at Harris. No, I say.
3: Oh, but I mean, you won't grow many.
1: Aha, Harris was here. I'm so good home,
3: Papa.
1: I say, I want to take quiet. I can't do it. We be beer phone in our betty. Joshua Labi, a child prop Joshua Labi.
3: I just said, no, Musa.
1: Harris, what's your way?
4: My way, Minya.
1: Don't catch
4: it. I sure.
1: No, okay. Maybe be able to
4: maybe you ain't feel no. Oh, relation by the baby. I am a
3: man to you.
4: And I say, want to become your communicator.
3: Tinadi di brana mo position.
4: Yo position na mi Philippa.
3: Eche abem.
4: Oh, yo na mi Philippa.
3: Eche abem.
4: Mi sin na mi Philippa.
3: Ah, cha.
4: Pa na mi Philippa. Yo position na mi Philippa.
3: Ene mo nko bi we.
4: Oh, dabi. Se ya no. 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Enti na ya mamu certificate sa mo ntina ho nche kakra.
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4: Oh, dabi. O mo de o mo nka ho e fata o mo.
1: Okay, me mama kwa ba. Em se. And then come back, I'm a person you know, yeah, Kono, legal affairs, my main canister. You know, I name say, yeah, legal institution, you know, a brassel says on vacation. Na said the inky name sanity, and then when 20 be brain and then them led by opposition from the Kojo upon Kroma, honorable, and a dimwakotin, said that one tears ever be a son, say, according to him, you know, or more a selective idea be a one tears here. Ninjanani say, Kaya Kojia home. And so, Chief Justice, Ama High Court ni bi kwan se cases bi owa, wamu enshim, wamu enkosu enini adi. Ofio se selected cases ni sa anyo mani omane. But obi kradye, we did you see the above form se, wano den any firm, when I say cases linked to MPP for ne opposition for ni adi, ena enkosu sa. Me pesa me ma o si mama akuma kwe du. 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Maybe so.
4: All right, the point I'm going to say, na ni edika ma mencha wankasa, na mencha yenu anuma oni omo yeju mabreni abrenya, na mencha etifo ni omo omo she angel so ewo mo various social media handles so. 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organizer I friend Richmond or say do na friend Oswich she say there say Mohammedin baby ewu enti ya na
1: no in fact yeah, fan ukraine kan
4: ukraine
1: Richmond says is a good guy
4: so trajectory now we go na e yakwa eso kuka dia ni pepepe
1: I say dominina
4: tiny
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1: okay.
4: Me juma ba chan for any regional minister ya I dey sa victory ya dia bra I have no reason or whatsoever
1: okay. 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
4: 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Ain't you know Adiana Sachia Nase Chief Justice who said there be Moana mo compile a bra for the status of all pilot Supreme Court, all pilot court of appeal, all pilot circuit court, any court I would do a kind. Then justification on my one year for me. Was so more pilot court because of effective delivery of justice because your backlog cases be by all. Then so satam no nanka o or sabo modern masa legal vacation we are no more kono or mutis one and ebia and umbe watching zobe paki and MPP judges any mwa mako. 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
4: 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Why are they crying? Enka ne na kanim se MP before there omo se na kan lawyer for party amo kabro fo chin obi a wiase ma wish wish
1: to be omo a lot of lawyers
4: na eh then a lawyer for party pa na legal vacation we me kura me nye lawyer ni minim se enimram se a judge for e be ko holiday enimram se on be ko vacation enye site school na mo me in the wisdom of the framers of the constitution o man fan shem but omo ahu se okay all work and no play make jack a dull boy enti no yam pemre bia ya judge for no be di omo ho me be enye mra. And this and that's all per se a bany be found a bany say or make sure say cases in your bed and your baby case in the city abeya a 10 year never ban tem no be a one ton. So ebia ubi be can per quiet papa be so and brassia be so castle. Oh, and I can the adjunct and I come home by a gia home and kebab wow. But and ya takashi and ya giddy giddy as a more yaya to say I am ra and obiabu and ranide a faso. So the MPP should understand your mu yes ha takashi opposition way. And for Munko Bibia, because says all just said ya Ghana ya politics na ya MPP for or more relegate to or more self to the background. Because I say I can say the largest opposition party. Ya beka say MPP for. But say I can say the formidable oppositioner. Ubaba UP. United Party.
1: Hey.
4: Yes, I'm telling you on authority. Because or more criticize ya banya, they criticize constructively. But MPP for now, yeah, they're bukata sama they say. So muho no kura no mbe kan Ghana for nyindi because okay. 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
1: okay political Mavis me that's 10 minutes non stop and I tell say what is some no egu ho no Mavis na fe menua uma they tell ne say we cannot move to the next topic ti be ma mo some 2 minutes e bia de na wo ka no wo be won sem kakra bi wo mu a wo feel say Mavis nso ye bukata ba shenen so se wie ya ono so benya ne 2 minutes na fe ye de ye and this one nti comrade Harris the next 2 minutes odia
2: bonja em say me na maybe so I rap it come wa rap it but we rap it busa ne say asem ba kopɛ onya no legal vacation e your constitutional and now unconstitutional it is unconstitutional enimrem
1: Oh.
2: Tradition and practice. Law, law does not deal with morality, it deals with fact.
0: Tradition,
2: 2 minutes where you'll be able to tradition, judiciary. Is it enshrined in the law, says I mean, Chief Justice and the President and Ombit may decide when it's appropriate to go. As Chief Justice, Obeche cases are all. No one here, if it is good for the country, highly interested case. And you know, sir, Chief Justice and the discretion so be decided when, even if there is any. I mean, a legal vacation. What should be your problem?
0: And you know, I don't know what
2: you want. What say, and then the MPP from Kwana. Mona Muria buying, and when it is the democracy, so be suma, and also be boom conta. And I'm a boy. Ube boom conta, okay, send a quiet. So, on your here, why should we be scared?
1: And two bazoo, just
0: one cast
2: your boy. Young cast himself, I was on me and Omotombre. Said Yabaya, Adiabet,
0: that's
2: me that I make a check gun up on his head. One, or more, we are Yamra Batan, or Momushen, or Mount Kase, and my main cow, lawyers. They are not employees of the court. Chief Justice doesn't owe any lawyer a legal vacation. Oh, remember, they are only stakeholders of the court. And you know, I would work as part of legal vacation. It's neither here nor there. And a legal vacation, so anyamra your cases, you have to say amount for because Ghanaians are very interested. The NTIA win the election because we told Ghanaians, we near my course on Ghana for you, say, you might be Brianko. And they expected us to hold these people to account. And they say holding these people to account. Now, unim says, I won't call for no money. Why are you worried about say you be kwa humje? My trial cases, no.
1: Okay.
2: Say nipan and who's one? No, my bab one tia bebo pada. No, me who the entire MP before I worried about
1: this. Oh, Tia said that 2 minutes.
2: Don't make Tia say and say whether omupu cases in your so
1: fantastic.
2: Yes, I can't walk with them. And one, no.
1: 2 minutes, Sister Mavis.
0: Answer walk and a growl when you're current because Andra now was some called Dubois in case in so. But because of the petition now,
1: upon Kroma,
0: Evalian, it was on my hot trial.
2: Is that the reason why? And why about when catch us because of petition no more hot trial? Attorney General about when series because of petition.
0: Oh,
2: yes,
0: yes, yes, yes, yes, yes, yes,
2: yes, yes, yes, yes, yes, yes, yes, yes,
0: yes, yes,
2: yes, yes, yes, yes, yes, yes, yes, yes, yes, yes, yes, yes, yes, yes, yes, yes, yes,
0: Why? Because of petition. Why? Why? Why? Why? Why? Why? Why? Why? Why? Why? Why? Why? Why? Why? Why? Why? Why? Why? Why? Why? Why? Why? Why? Why? Why?
2: Why? Why? Why? Why? Why? Why? Why? Why? Why? Why? Why? Why? Why? Why? Why? Why? Why? Why? Why? Why? Why? Why? Why? Why? Why? Why? Why? Why? Why? Why? Why? Why? Why? Why? Why? Why? Why? Why? Why? Why? Why? Why? Why? Why? Why? Why? Why? Why? Why? Why? Why? Why? Why? Why? Why? Why? Why? Why? Why? Why? Why? Why? Why? Why? Why? Why? Why? Why? Why? Why? Why? Why? Why? Why? Why? Why? Why? Why? Why? Why? Why? Why? Why? Why? Why? Why? Why? Why? Why? Why? Why? Why? Why? Why? Why? Why? Why

0: No one is holding anything.
1: And see, I didn't know do one hand court because Mondays or court. I didn't know any. The case is near so I didn't know do one hand court.
0: Now I didn't know court.
1: You can't just say when
0: I don't know what I'm saying.
1: But because of the petition filed by Honorable upon Kroma Supreme Court challenging the legal vocation, it is on my hot trial.
0: And I'm saying, it is going to come from the court. Say, okay, petitioner, but so yes. Halt it. And the court has not given any directive, say, because of petitioner, but it's your halt it. What is say? In Kratabia Free Attorney General's office, because of petition. No, okay, Fabra, for publication, Ebra. No comment for publication, Ebra.
1: Oh.
0: Now, who said, you don't know. About the legal issues, yeah, you don't know. It's for publication.
1: But you're bearing the debt of your knowledge
0: when it comes to legal issues. It's for publication, Ebra. Period, Asa.
2: Okay.
1: What say? They are cry high.
0: Why say?
1: See any TV 3?
0: Mamre.
1: Clearly read it.
2: Now, oh man, can read.
1: Mamre, can you be
2: a TV 3?
1: Mamre, can you catch us when you're current?
2: What be so? You are current.
1: What say? They are cry high court has adjourned the case of former National Signals Bureau Director Kwabena Edubuahin and his wife Angela Ajay Buatin to August 25th. Until the final determination of an application seeking to restrain the trial court from sitting during legal vacation. Why the file is a legal petition? Is it not a punk room? It's a big country that was.
0: And I can't say, Emma, and I can't have my ruling.
1: The determination will come out and Marika can say this is not lawful, this is a convention, so it's the discretion of one who chief justice.
2: Because of petitioner, ama entrenchen so aba se odin oka se pending petition no the trial no whether you like it or you like it was a reason why e be a court
1: plan
2: to
1: aso no and so so say the constitution
0: ka se you and I say so oka se sana and no nche say that is going to underscore the fact says chief justice say legal vacations are not enshrined into our laws, so the case will go
1: nobody
0: on.
1: Said,
0: so
1: fine. Said, and nobody
0: one,
1: said,
0: one, said legal vacations are lawfully. I mean, abanya edimbra ejejuman. Definitely, you need to be heard.
2: Okay,
0: you need to be heard. Mm. But yet, you what? I know you are a bad person. Oji, I know what you are.
2: Matema sepa. Meda masi.
3: Good afternoon. 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
8: Sir Oscar, the puncher. 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No, and a day democracy now. I can't answer no. I'm a conan him. So, which the wagon, I'm so much the margin. Na ya heard the woman, Nayafa, near the Achichiro, my say 18 day, Bobby SHS. Lady can lawyer converge of your Michelano. I'm Zamrano, or why I'm Yatias, yes, said a way I live a boy home by away as a term. The Tosso's here MPP for you to organize an Wakasa Yipa, Nan Kabuna, or Moshano, your bomb pies almost have a car. About for no moon basabasa, ABI, auntie, and so you couldn't be TS, let's say, or Montuaso, no moonwa. Now, when you share a webwa, or my, I'm on my so conan. They try to wear a legal vacation or so say it to the make up of one and say, Yves, Chief Justice, and that of my two by the energy, everybody is here. Decide a bear, we are neighbors of Isa, maybe also Emma, my monas, and you know better now. On Yabutre. Yamaya Domnas, Drew, so na ya twas in the initial. Now do deep for you, then for the man, do deep on so nine of the NSA, now or minor at was so a was in room. So Oscar, I'm Michelle, when you were tearful in my cram, say 80, would you as a chest? Bye bye.
9: Bonja, no more. Median is in Monkogo, Swami Magazine. A member of Asopa Papa, Yamincha, Champion, Chairman and Nakosi, Chairman to me and to Duma Pantuaso, Enemy Papa Professor Joshua Alabiba Kope, and Income Executive by Champo, Yamincha Honorable Friend, Income Organizer, and a Mamoka Bore. Na Kachere, Minya Alice, said Michiana Pa, na political maybe. Or no, say Harris, a Tantoro. But on no sincere was a sector and broker see, and then Yanaku Fado and Pale, a judges for. Yes, our judges for Yan or Madaso Etiho. Yes, our judges for Yan Abua, Chama Utumi for or that year 20 years. And in the Bible say, who and I'm on no more some so and never boar with him, and I'm on no more some so never boar for tea. The puncher, the American in Anderson. Gana funya kumapa ema endi sabani amamu papa yade bano wakati nse opona onfaso amlala bab enfa mkosi ema kuna onhe neniswa de na onhunu se omaba enedi asante maya buro medase
2: ok emantinfo eni ikuti omusu ekakra na yade akashu neho na mensa kakra tabi area ya free Ghana Education Service ma quickly ma mefa kakra bi ose Director General of Ghana Education Service has not cancelled the free SHS policy. Kakrabi atwaso, the attention of the management of GES has been drawn to a publication circulating on social media alleging that the Director General has cancelled the free SHS policy and directed parents to pay a compulsory 1,500 Ghana Cedi for chobos and trunk. The atwaso nyinache said Director General say enye no kre. Uti nsemu ya fanu hudurazan enye no kre bako kre say. But just say
1: it's not a matter of MPP for.
2: Where the MPP is?
1: A month for the GSD. Eh, yeah, the MPP. Eh, be your mother in law. There's no matter of MPP. And I end this because it's
2: a
1: even headmasters.
10: Just use the security apparatus. Track those who are doing that. Arrest them. Then MPP from where the
2: demonstration. If you are not director general,
1: no, make us say.
2: Or no, you can't beat in your market.
10: And who's gonna make us say? You don't need to come out and lament.
2: Okay.
10: Trace those in are doing that. Arrest them and punish them too. Where is Anna? That is how to solve the problem.
2: Now MP before acquire demonstration.
10: And I say a chairman, make us say a chairman for.
2: Never don't say MP before now.
10: I want to be here. No man, no more man of
1: me. What do you mean, Kasa? I bring money politics. Me and Ra. Member program of Antiba. We do. Kedetia, Michia, man, be a headmaster. Me to be money dim because they be a Benyansa. And also make it the same allegation. Say, Omati, say it was schools like a CNB Wawa. Man for starting Aquaji prospectus in Abra in your placement. On also, yeah, headmaster of government school. Nem Kualana, ma, memono. Omo man precious, I say, ah, me who say, Minya, we are in a back home school way. Oma Quaji prospectus, I don't know yet, yeah, your money, dear, dear, am I?
2: Okay.
1: And to now, beside say, yen raise awareness MGS ehu enti said your mother about on this amount for so much of free SHS so much sa issue no so amount for money ni achi because amount are attach those schools ni amount for to touch boss ni ade wo ho no etu ma because placement ni my
10: problem is a school no. What's one of the problems I ban is a collab or ABI am fan say tie me dey won choose we be o person or na enye placement abine do call wa they will subject you into other things
2: anchor
10: the normal procedure no.
1: And it's a whole placement
10: so whoopa because of say abia yen fa won then I mean we comply but obi a won abine dey beto won they will not deal with that person that way
1: my puncher under free SHS policy na eye no ye ni bibi say when out me call school we was at school we me pe no wa hwe
2: dabi
1: dear na wo ye ne say so when
2: nyabotre I know
1: nyabotre e bia mo na mo pae na mo ye ne sa nyabotre
2: nyabotre
1: nyabotre say when ye school ya ma bi say self placement
2: who
1: out me hwe school na ya
2: grab
1: why but those schools na ye kan wan sem sisi na nye category C and I said D school bia na school be our form. School sakasea aye a school sa obi any school. And I want to say aban positive a bit difficult say.
2: Wow be sorry
1: akose. Wo kwane adwa kwashim. Ana school bi an aban nim dodo a edemoko. Eno hu ne ede hu aduane ba. and no one yet who uniform seba.
2: Obviously.
1: Any other. And to say, okay, say, oh, say one power out to me, and I say, Mamma, and I just say, me, Bunny Pepper, Pepper, college, no, 2010, 2018, no. Chinchina, my uncle, Prempe, and I'm going to Jessica.
2: Okay.
1: Also,
2: this letter, ever heard
1: of me, Patro, Mammy, and Mammy,
2: Mammy, and a chair. Mammy, happy birthday, we now, I'm sorry, cry. My time, Nasso. Happy birthday to Mrs. Agatha Kukua Bentel Ganza, GRE Chief Revenue Officer, Ashtown. Stay blessed and grow on strength, grow in strength from husband and the family. Nene say, Emfa, we Emma, Yenuaba, Mrs. Agatha Kukua Bentel Ganza, our GRE, we Chief Revenue Officer, Ashtown, and now also Ewo, Anunti, Emma, happy birthday. 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
1: Eh ha, yeah sorry no. 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
2: yo
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1: ma bona ba so ya mo promote wa mo ye ne ma pass na
2: of course yo community show a enya asem kitwa Friday o de ma me a
1: ya me pesa me bona ba so o me fa ko
10: so bona mo pin na ba so pa wa ya di o ko so wa kesa
2: be as I
10: mean in say as da kesa na koma aban no say dia e release common fan
2: me da se pa MC portfolio eh next with the best drive.
1: Obuten sim no to say the what do
11: enyamia asedan koma angel rock mixer abua me pa ma wrapo sama dan me ani gie etutu sisi yare no na asan amma me ho de sonko me chere vitality and energy
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22: 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So.
21: Oh, okay.
22: Oh, damn customer. Oh, yeah, dear. But that's in so. So, we're rating me 5-star.
21: Oh, what's the fatter? Oh, mommy, good service. 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
1: 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May you in 70 be a chow kakre bin my editorials. Now quality the aquaman on you. Yeah, big bebem and sandy fear yasab and tine show near packed interviews near dear womb. Think lasse or by say or be finish it top two. And yes, or banwa betunte kruma. Or mama jacket, ya. And of course, or kasa, or beer or 30 me be anim say. A day before an appointment in Mbabetsa, top five highest paid managers Elmo PSO in South Africa. Emma Mekacho say the last round in 2025, no top five in him. That time, Sekukune United, no GBS 65,000 rand. And I know what you are. Ani Ekikaboma, no number close to bear $35,000. It was in Yaketiao, baby Okobio Winnie. Ntihano, obanwa bewini, edi atuwasu, wa mepake tuye kake tuye di anko tina South Africa, EGB oho. 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Sa rotten and crophony no more you mean fitiminim.
0: What you see today, I can shout, I can scream. I want to win games, you know, and I try and pass that winning mentality over to the players. But at the same time, I'm yet to teach. I'm yet to help the players improve their game and ultimately manage them. You know, I think the discipline, both on the field and off the field, obviously that was an issue when I arrived, you know, but I think we've dealt with that really, really well. We've got rid of the rotten element that existed in the club. And today you can see everyone is united. Everybody's fighting for the same cause. And it's a positive thing to see.
1: There's a prayer in you now. Well, you are moving every team name. It's 10 class. I'm already at Uganon. Join a live Facebook. Yeah, but boss over. Ebe duru baby. I'm editorial. No one. Intimate me TikTok. Your drone summer one. Facebook. Angel FM. Kumasi 96.1. Oba share. TikTok. On so bad like page. You know, but boss over. Commando fans. I boss over. Neon Kajemum. 10 class. Say. Omo arm play so well and against Lions. Nemo no, a dear important ne se when a noman koye crano, there should be a way o debet me any resource. And no, and a kotoko for a dinya resource ne against Lions.
0: Yeah, no, it hasn't been easy. Obviously, conditions are very, very different to what you find in South Africa. The pitch, as you're well aware, the standard of the pitches are not great, which obviously makes it much, much harder for the players. We want to try and play a brand of football that is entertaining. We want to try and play a possession-based game, and on pitches like this, it becomes very, very difficult, you know. So it's, I've experienced that as myself, having been in Africa, in a number of countries, and this is the norm, you know. So what we can't do is use it as an excuse. It's our reality, and we have to adapt, you know. And the players today showed me a lot of fight and desire to win the game, and you got to find ways of winning that game, even if it becomes ugly, because ultimately that's what it's about, you know. The more games we can win 1-0, the more chance we stand at finishing higher up in the league.
1: Sanity, baby, I'm a me pen on a shame thing from a producer. Next time you want to come, mommy. Think class, eh? Sadiania ugly crana win. A dead no man quee man born, no mutiaso cremfa, omu passi and comu contra and control still your resource. 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Na parking in one seven. Yentie, or say. A quiet best super na bet me a faso. I improve place e wokroma. 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A quiet bear pan soon abet me a faso say, who improve player from 1 to 10? Yentia Tinkler.
0: Yeah, as I mentioned before, standard of the pitch is a, it might not mean a lot, but massive importance. How are you going to improve a football?

0: on a pitch like this, you're not. You're not going to improve it because he's got to take one touch, two touch, three touches. Sometimes he's got to take four touches, loses the ball, he gets criticized. I can't teach them a lot when we're playing on poor pitch. And the disappointment that they have in their faces, you can see.
1: I therefore may 10 minutes on this. Where? Yeah, why? First you mammy. Why sir? 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Get fans no moon share market. Mwam what TikTok no moon screen record man. Facebook for no moon was moon share. And Ukrainini. 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Pitches say pan ubaye. 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I bet me a kase. 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And why a pitch way? Or de kakra yenya from FIFA forward. And ya a pitch way. Mame one and two. We are kotoko near. Kotoko bodu ya mwohi. Any kotoko fans. Asemna coach in Akano. And okre ena coach Eric Tinkler Akano. 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The same thing. 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
1: Kumasi, are you ready? Democracy Capacel Drubium, BA the 3rd edition, Ebaso Live, oh Kumasi Babanyara Sports Stadium, 28 August 2026, Ebisi Fiada, aye the Clash of the Titans,
2: Asante Kotoko say,
1: Fantabulous Kumasi Asante Kotoko, the Club of the Century, Ukum Mapim, Apim Ebeba, and Alfie, the Continental Club Masters. Phobia, hearts of hope. Never said I until the bones are rotten. 3 p.m. sharp. Ne gemre frias ye. Na one in bibi. Gemre kambo cutting razor. Members of parliament versus the executives. 1 p.m. I was a NPC campaign. And a man to the view. Hey. Answer at 3 p.m. Gemre kassel frias ye. Mine to the 2026 edition. Ebe a senti kotoko. Anas hearts of hope. Get feelings of devil. Popular stand. 230 Ghana cities. Center line. 50 Ghana cities. ZIP. 100 Ghana cities. Germany Mumbai. 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

0: Just Mama Vic. At the Nagupasem Emperor Angel at A4. Sounds like Derek and Sofia. Victory AME Zion Church. Reverend Mrs. Victoria Kakaria Boa. The patrol at Chiaquan and Wakodia. See Wakodia Police Station. Come call in San Faso. You see, I'm going to say, come on, pa, for year. That's how I'm going to say, run a day. One day, I'm going to say, Ninja Mupe. Soundboard is one more. Victory AME Zion Church. Soundboard is one. The fair prophetess, Mama Vic, in the picture, I'm going to say, you're following the Victory City. Victory Junction. And she said, Offer car, catch your mate in this. Victory Junction. I called the police station, what you call in San Faso. I am for to cry for so at a crass manum. Now, what do I swan down more? I am going to say, last stop, rum. Or quite the fair prophetess, Mama Vic Air Channel. Kodun come on. Now, young share the young upon a bayo. But my friend, the fair prophetess, 0242 789905. Well, young quite
1: now, you could
0: hear Nyago Poasem. Derek Akwaba.
1: Good,
0: last week, on a bomb pire a piano. As usual, but don't want to say about 1 month, and it should be bomb pire. Now, be you made in an on a
1: bomb pire. Eja tun fo e da was se ne so so de ya be dru hasum ji
2: angel
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0: 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Ah, what dinner a year, Juma? The fair prophetess, Akwaba.
3: Yeah, ra.
0: We're about your way, dear.
3: A radian uncle Ponwadum. And Quania, who deal.
0: And the uncle Ponsepa. The fire prophetess. We do connect the old wall. Watch your sound, powers of mommy. We do kuno biti be bonu watu or bonu watu or bonu watu. As we maswa. Oh, wow, Facebook blah. Angel from Kumase 96.1. Never hear so for mame. Stand our bonu do kuno Sunday, but be quite sure what. Aha, and as I have for ye as of mame, where are the brewana? And out to Kumase.
3: Oh,
0: hey, yeah. Just a bonu abamina effe. Ah, almost a star, no, he didn't say.
3: I'm not quite minimum po.
0: Also, do kuno, point, chem, we say po. Mamma, Facebook, and say, Bohua, what boy, and chem,
3: say, I'm a man, I'm a veteran.
0: I'm a veteran, duku.
3: I'm a veteran style.
0: Okay, and the Ubashamo TikTok. 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
3: 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could not che so so mu akwantu onu ye mfa mo bosia o obi spiritual lifestyle won't be make say me slam for our spiritual bra bo no fama me na me ni so Debi, a train says to sumu, I was only pebbia, ubo, bo, musie, so suma brabona yabon, a pestna, a wow. 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A chance or training in nipa biara, upese winyango fufrono, a wasa would develop a constant prayer, a utimi bompaye dane da bra umrao. 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

0: 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warrior more and radio on your free spiritual marriage cavabiamu. Why are suiting him? Emuntitia. 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Emuntitia. 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Emuntitia. What Jesus Christ is doing? A radimani mojano. 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Then you freeze up pamnimum. Then you freeze up pamnimum. Then you freeze up pamnimum. Then you freeze up pamnimum. Then you freeze up pamnimum. 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
1: 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Memphis na a Dinkumo angel Casafidiso. Okay, Waba. Hello, even though
2: I'm already
1: young, good pardon, Womania.
2: I already, and you may, but it doesn't. I can be telling them about my number.
1: Oh, okay, Safri. 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The fair prophetess and telephone number wafano. 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
1: 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Okay.
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2: Hello.
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2: Hello.
1: Hello.
2: Hello.
1: About your team, Inka?
2: I'm a Tonga.
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2: Matthew, open that.
1: Okay,
2: far.
1: Now on board, pa. Yes, Adia. Oh, here, sir. A man, you know, you're back
2: home. Hi, you're back home.
1: Okay,
2: I'm in Israel.
1: Okay, me, that's a parmina. All right. Hello?
4: Hello?
1: Mommy?
4: Yeah, good day.
1: Even though.
4: But you're fresh at us, Mansa. But
1: you're
4: not going to
1: be able to get a phone. And you're not going to be able to Utemi, dobe ya nise, wase utuwa na maonu, ya wakwa nchebo wanuma enye phone so, anase radio so, wakwa ni nchenya na matinase 101, nuwa uwam, wablabomu, susumu, abusuemu, babia usha sefriye, babia wote, ahonu mnina, obokuwa susumu, nuwa ashe, die ehawa enti, ama ablabonu unti mkua ni munu, na wadu mwaka di ama, why? 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
1: 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Sound number corner. And as for my mu here now, Obe Fre, and the personal telephone number, and I'm ready amount. And here 0242 789905 0242 789905 Okay, my mu said, me for we are. Hello.
2: Hello?
1: Yes, sir.
2: What's
1: the time? I'm going to go to the house.
2: I'm going to go to the house.
1: O so yare. 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
1: 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Okay, we got it. 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Hello. 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
6: Hello.
1: Yes. Oh, tell me. Aha.
6: Watch out. So, yeah, tell me. I'm going to see you because I'm free. I'm free from my mom.
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6: Ah.
1: Yeah, we are not a boom.
6: A boom, a boom.
1: Okay. And you want a one?
6: Ah.
1: One among.
6: Ah.
1: Mo, okay. Yeah, I got to miss some power to boom and pa. And to the banner, sir. Number now, our funnel.
6: Ah.
1: I have a man number, why? And to your friend, why? And I wouldn't do come on.
6: Kwa
1: kupeka kama nyo, chale,
6: ya
1: 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Ah, mahuwa mpa, ke, ya mpapa, e bomo. Keboku, ya mika Hawaii.
6: Oh. Hello.
1: Hello.
6: Good evening.
1: Evening, mame.
6: I'm a person. Then might be like Obeba. Yeah, I said Obeba, maybe I'm on the other year. Ever cast a bed to with me on the other year, open now on Fabian, a hammock.
1: Okay,
6: we are here, a hammock.
1: Hmm. Such spiritual, and a dear and a numb, and T said, you have a kitty awa last minute, no matter your dear at the amount. And T do bay and say, Minya Bay, who tell me?
6: About China.
1: Now, me out to my Ochina, Coco Food, your crying wakra. 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
1: 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Wasayeno. a bassan floor, say, after the sample beam. Because minimum the maker. 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
1: 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And noise of mame the telephone number 0242-789905 Now come here, we have to meet my father and put it in my car. Now, so, you're burning tea, And that's what Fra or Noah and a new beding come on. 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
7: 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Fa so straight. And for baby and show any and for baby Rasa the last building they were hoy. I sorry for you.
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1: 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And 0242-789905 0205 905 0205 0205 905 905 905 905 905 905 905 905 905 905 905 905 905 905 905 905 905 905 905 905 905 905 905 905 905 905 905 905 905 905 905 905 905 905 905 905 905 905 905 905 905 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
0: 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The Donald Fenu, Steve O, we cast Steve O, was it Jew 2, not just a way a guy, winning on the pa. Now, Steve O, the birthday, as you say, the Yamada Roma, or UK, or Bush No, and of a pound sterling. Steve O, Africa craft for Sandy Watty, pounds and all the bagganas, the camera, Bubrija. Now, Steve O, young people shrow. Now, when you can say, one from free at Domo and Quatumo. 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
0: Sabre and Che, Ebeko Studio B. Eko Fanya Mienu Masem, Eddie Abro. Eko Ebeneza Pa Chapel. 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Eba Clinic, Ewa Safo. Watu Boba could you come to Mammy, you know? Never soon Suma Femino, near when it's so often. 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Me 70% me bono ho ho wa mo ho ma obedi ya bi kan di o sunsunmu obewu a odi kan wu o sunsunmu wa di e begu odi kan gu o sunsunmu nya wale pa odi kan nya o sunsunmu ti ye we sunsunmu ma no ni ho ni so ti sunsunmu no e Ebeneza pa chapel prayer camp ni mum ye bene ni so ti ye si chiri ya de ye Debbie and I do crop about the bridge of Wampum. Bema is the trias, it said. Guntum lay a day. Jacana. So, but Jim and Meduna, no message. And that we mistake we are so for my Macoria. So for we were fired. Mistake here now, so for near Tanemube 5. We didn't move him. We can't call the actual. Oba Covin more crime back with Ofa Queens were Falcusi by Cassiwa. I don't need to be heavy. I won't mean what Bella would do today. Master Bema de Mabema, and yet, who needs to come, Mabema? I can't mean me wounded yet. Maybe I'm a woody moon. Oh, Bema, you women, I'm a minute school, I'm a day. I'm for the Beggy Dicqua. Bema de Obutumunya, Mabema Sonia. I mean, I bought the end, and there was my mopa. You're called Ebeneza Pa Chapel. And prayer come, coffer by a prophet. Oh, Ebeneza Mensa. A coffa as a fini, Alisa being in a diaba. Have you been a minute in the age, Mapa? I mean, so for blessing. If I try no point to say,
2: oh, body, I don't remind MBY.
0: Good one, why
2: I won't swear.
0: Oh, yeah, Pa, why would you? And I'm Baba.
2: I'm going to be a papa. Wow.
0: Don't impair what dear many him.
2: No question.
0: No one will shake Kurano. They do when we really can't catch it.
2: No crap. No crap. No question.
0: This Kenya won't coon. No bomb pire, sir. We see Kenya now, but a crowd to my tiny bit tower. Fat.
2: Yeah.
0: No. But who's there? But where did he? Because it was an animal a bomb pire be a tiamia. Is he can't create criminal and get you from an embar payui? See 5 months and maybe you.
2: Oh, busume no money.
0: Busume wa se, mina kwa simi nkaji ya, ya mani bini niti wa bompa yeti ya.
2: Oh.
0: Tisa ya ni pa weno, ma bompa ya buwa nkumuwa.
2: Pa.
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0: Oh, na se, mewo video wa, oye na, me ya urekwadi, miti ni voice ni bemu. 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Fansi wa di fono wa me se, or no, not ne be new to say Ebeneza, a prophet Ebeneza. Who be catch though?
2: No crap.
0: Or catch on why day? What down?
2: What down, also?
0: And no cry, eh?
2: No crap, no question, pa.
0: Now, prophet Doctor Ebeneza, dear, on as I day, a twasiam,
2: no question.
0: Now, dear me, there was you only say, oh, yes, soon, Sumudiano. No, yes,
2: oh, yes, what dear.
0: Oshimanu mu se, ya diwe die.
2: Mm.
0: Enyi sunsun.
2: Mm.
0: to say the new brand by Kanwa.
2: A canoe.
0: Yeah, my bill pun no way now. I ding. So I don't say soon soon. Enema a deep for us offer to be ma. Never my true munkano.
2: Oh, no question.
0: Cause ya dear to say, and cause ya dear dear. And Habane San as a hospital yadi.
2: No crap.
0: But not in a camp on to me a day.
2: Oh, and say I didn't mean say I no.
0: But pay what you said, Duncan, I may say.
2: Oh,
0: so when they say, and yes, soon, ne any sua, ye more drun.
2: No question, pa.
0: To umpy with an apple.
2: Oh.
0: But me too, as you ought to say, dear, no,
2: be a coso, yadin chia, PSC, pa, ma, angel, 96.1, at you for near the four. And eh, one
3: angel.
2: Or share your papa. Ewo, ada social media handles nso.
0: Abanfo sho.
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2: 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Engine, some can say engine are driving the pa engine, no, yeah, the oil in the gumu,
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0: Okay.
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0: 0541 0541 02 85 85 27 0541 02 85 85 27
2: ntia to nsafro bibia se ewo beba Ebenezer Power Chapel and Prayer Camp any that word herba
0: Ebenezer Dr. Makwaba
3: eja MBY.
0: Now what to say?
3: Let
0: me tell you, Sima Banko.
3: My uncle, I said that.
0: I said, "Oh boy, we used to change the music, baby."
3: Me share a tear for you, you know, and you pray.
0: Tear for you,
3: Joseph. 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
0: Reverend Intiwa.
3: Now, the American assembly, so blessed I can be brave. You program the here, pa.
0: Okay.
3: Program can see.
0: Okay.
3: Ah, so for good, so you know, be dynamic.
0: Okay.
3: And you good day.
0: Okay.
3: So you be over to Chichibia, Baba, so Baba Dawa.
0: Okay.
3: Baby. Be a question.
0: Okay.
3: I now grow.
0: Now, man power, no one's something to say.
3: And man power, and the double the bridge, your bar, Yanni, a car, and the bemo, I bind you to an assay. But the bridge, and the question, will you grab it in a jail?
0: Me, me, me,
3: and Buan, dear Canada, and Yagusem. Be an hour or ten, count and to be shay, and the bones are pardoned, and the deacon by. I shall obey a word, you know. And here, conform will be a say, man power, and the baby will be a so Yako da, Yako Kora, when you said day, when you be.
0: But I mean, no one may say, I mean, cassette. A word in a bed to be chopped out in Abu.
3: Eh, hey, Nina Bojima.
0: Be two yajui.
3: The book we are suffer a part and a sabbath.
0: No combination of
3: fine. Nina is over to America. No, I pay a man power warning in the part and Nina Abbey. And no dear, if John was a cost to a jay him a brutal phone in a
0: and so too.
3: And yes, the other back and say, and your own send this canna. Obey to my bed catcher because if you say, we bear media camp.
0: Mobile some mansi o.
3: Mia na me
0: obi fan fun frere men kan che.
3: Debi.
0: Ye dura kamu da.
3: Me de be bre.
0: Ana dru ne on papa ne de mai no enye adwuma.
3: Okakwa na
0: yure fere. Obi ya kan me be ka fa sa de wa dia bro.